0: expectancy is almost back to pre-COVID pandemic levels. Bob Agnew reports.
1: The World Health Organization releasing a report on global health estimates, and it shows the average person lived to 73.3 years in 2023. Life expectancy had been 73.4 years just prior to the pandemic in 2019. Non-communicable diseases accounted for about three-quarters of deaths in 2023, much higher than the 58% in the year 2000. Cardiovascular disease remains the leading cause of death. Bob Agnew reporting.
0: An area of low pressure in the Gulf has a 70% chance for tropical development. According to the National Hurricane Center, the system is in the southwestern part of the Gulf and has a small chance of developing over the next 2 days. However, its odds of becoming a tropical storm rise toward the end of the week. News and analysis from townhall.com. Washington's governor has released his school cell phone ban legislation.
2: Governor Bob Ferguson went to Spokane's Lewis and Clark High School to make the announcement on Friday. The Phone Free Schools Act has a policy of away for the day. Students wouldn't have access to cell phones or smartwatches during class, between classes, or during lunch. Ferguson says studies show students do better in school without cell phones. School districts would decide how the phones are stored. The legislature would need to pass the bill. I'm Brad Ford.
0: Undeclared food dyes have prompted the recall of more than 122,000 cases of Gatorade. According to the FDA, the recalled Gatorade Lemon Line, Gatorade Lemon Line Zero, Gatorade Orange, and Gatorade Orange Zero were distributed in 37 states. Side effects of those dyes could include a mild rash or allergic type of asthma. More on these stories at 10.
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4: Here's your evening with a forecast. Today's high was near 77, while tonight, clear skies with a low around 47 degrees. Tuesday, sunny with a high near 79. Tuesday night, clear with a low around 50. Wednesday, we're looking at sunny skies with a high near 82, while Wednesday night, patchy fog moves in after 5 a.m., otherwise clear with a low around 51. And Thursday, patchy fog before 8 a.m., otherwise sunny with a high near 83 degrees.

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0: Eric Wetmore looking for himself. Brunette Chris Matthews checking in Monday. Monday, not as fun. Hope your weekend was great, though. Hope your day's good so far. And new Corey Kent is up after Blake Shelton.
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10: Here's your evening weather forecast. Today's high was near 77, while tonight, clear skies with a low around 47 degrees. Tuesday, sunny with a high near 79. Tuesday night, clear with a low around 50. Wednesday, we're looking at sunny skies with a high near 82, while Wednesday night, patchy fog moves in after 5 a.m., otherwise clear with a low around 51. And Thursday, patchy fog before 8 a.m., otherwise sunny with a high near 83 degrees.
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0: it happen to me, Russell Dickerson. It's an RD party on the radio. Chris Matthews going to write this down. Some George Strait is coming up with Co Edsel and Ella Langley on the way as well.
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3: 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And two guys tried to, like, rob us, and then some people were trying to start a fight. The place is called Disney World. Have you guys ever been there? We were there, and we went down a log ride, and they take a picture of you so they can get your reaction, then you can go buy it later. 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
12: Here's your evening weather forecast. Today's high was near 77, while tonight, clear skies with a low around 47 degrees. Tuesday, sunny with a high near 79. Tuesday night, clear with a low around 50. Wednesday, we're looking at sunny skies with a high near 82, while Wednesday night, patchy fog moves in after 5 a.m., otherwise clear with a low around 51. And Thursday, patchy fog before 8 a.m., otherwise sunny with a high near 83 degrees.
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0: If you need someone, say so. Dan and Shay there. Chris Matthews. All my exes will agree. We got a great Lauren Elena song on the way next.
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2: 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Meadowville Missionary Baptist Church will have prayer meeting services each Wednesday night, beginning at 7 p.m. Westside Haunted Barn, now they're located at 665 Green Grove Road, and they'll be open every Friday and Saturday night through Halloween from 7 until 10 p.m. LaFette Lions and Lioness Lions Club's big 30th annual radio auction will be October 26th through the 29th. And it will be from 5:30 p.m. till 10 o'clock each night. 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That's every Thursday night. Macon County Public Library has story time every Tuesday morning at 10 a.m. And the Red Bowling Springs Branch Library has their story time each Wednesday morning at 10 a.m. Waymakers Center on Alton Hill Road invites you to come and be part of their weekly meetings each Monday night at 6 p.m.
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4: Here's your evening weather forecast. Today's high was near 77, while tonight, clear skies with a low around 47 degrees. Tuesday, sunny with a high near 79. Tuesday night, clear with a low around 50. Wednesday, we're looking at sunny skies with a high near 82, while Wednesday night, patchy fog moves in after 5 a.m., otherwise clear with a low around 51. And Thursday, patchy fog before 8 a.m., otherwise sunny with a high near 83 degrees.
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1: Here's your evening with a forecast. Today's high was near 77, while tonight, clear skies with a low around 47 degrees. Tuesday, sunny with a high near 79. Tuesday night, clear with a low around 50. Wednesday, we're looking at sunny skies with a high near 82, while Wednesday night, patchy fog moves in after 5 a.m., otherwise clear with a low around 51. And Thursday, patchy fog before 8 a.m., otherwise sunny with a high near 83 degrees.
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0: Got my boots off, John Pardee, completing his boots trilogy there. What is up, Chris Matthews? Hope you're enjoying your Monday. Certainly enjoying hanging out with you. It's time to fan like a pro. 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

0: to kid myself. He's John Morgan. I'm Chris Matthews. The latest coach from The Voice, Riley Green, doing his thing and doing a great job on this show. One of the first songs that brought us to the attention of Riley Green, or brought Riley Green to our attention, which Grandpa's Never Died. I got that for you next.
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11: Maurice had been playing golf for years. He always used the very finest equipment, but his technique never improved. His friend Ken watched as he teed up at the first hole and promptly drove a brand new ball into the woods. On the second hole, Maurice drove another ball into the lake. Without hesitating, he reached into his bag, grabbed another spotless new ball, and proceeded to drive it in the tall grass where it could never be found. His friend Ken said, "Hey, Maurice, why don't you use an old ball?" And Maurice said, "I don't have an old ball. I've never had a ball long enough for it to get old." I recently lamented to a friend how I regret the wasted years learning the important lessons of life. He replied, "Hey, you have today." I used to love going back to school after summer vacation. It was like golfing with a brand new ball. It was just another chance to start with a clean slate. One of the beautiful things about life is that every day is like a new golf ball, a fresh start. A chance to aim at the center of the fairway one more time. Paul said, "Forgetting what is behind, I press toward the mark of the high calling of Christ." So today, God allows me to step to the tee one more time. Four! Lighten up and live.
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14: Here's your evening weather forecast. Today's high was near 77, while tonight, clear skies with a low around 47 degrees. Tuesday, sunny with a high near 79. Tuesday night, clear with a low around 50. Wednesday, we're looking at sunny skies with a high near 82, while Wednesday night, patchy fog moves in after 5 a.m., otherwise clear with a low around 51. And Thursday, patchy fog before 8 a.m., otherwise sunny with a high near 83 degrees.
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0: when I get to drinking, and there's Zach John King, Scotty and the Blowfish also on the way. 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
2: 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Meadowville Missionary Baptist Church will have prayer meeting services each Wednesday night beginning at 7 p.m. Westside Haunted Barn, now they're located at 665 Green Grove Road, and they'll be open 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5:30 p.m. till 10 o'clock each night. 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That's every Thursday night. Macon County Public Library has story time every Tuesday morning at 10 a.m. and the Red Bowling Springs Branch Library has their story time each Wednesday morning at 10 a.m. Waymakers Center on Alton Hill Road invites you to come and be part of their weekly meetings each Monday night at 6 p.m.
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5: Here's your evening with a forecast. Today's high was near 77, while tonight, clear skies with a low around 47 degrees. Tuesday, sunny with a high near 79. Tuesday night, clear with a low around 50. Wednesday, we're looking at sunny skies with a high near 82, while Wednesday night, patchy fog moves in after 5 a.m., otherwise clear with a low around 51. And Thursday, patchy fog before 8 a.m., otherwise sunny with a high near 83 degrees.

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1: Here's your evening with a forecast. Today's high was near 77, while tonight, clear skies with a low around 47 degrees. Tuesday, sunny with a high near 79. Tuesday night, clear with a low around 50. Wednesday, we're looking at sunny skies with a high near 82, while Wednesday night, patchy fog moves in after 5 a.m., otherwise clear with a low around 51. And Thursday, patchy fog before 8 a.m., otherwise sunny with a high near 83 degrees.

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product placement from your buddy Bailey Zimmerman. Chris Matthews, Peter Wolf, he's been tasting your own medicine. Got Megan Maroney on the way after some Kenny Chesney.

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8: Here's your evening with a forecast. Today's high was near 77, while tonight, clear skies with a low around 47 degrees. Tuesday, sunny with a high near 79. Tuesday night, clear with a low around 50. Wednesday, we're looking at sunny skies with a high near 82, while Wednesday night, patchy fog moves in after 5 a.m., otherwise clear with a low around 51. And Thursday, patchy fog before 8 a.m., otherwise sunny with a high near 83 degrees.
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0: Ain't No Love in Oklahoma. Luke Holmes there. I am Chris Matthews. Just happy to be hanging with you. Finishing things up on Monday. It's time to fan like a pro. 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
16: Here's your evening weather forecast. Today's high was near 77, while tonight, clear skies with a low around 47 degrees. Tuesday, sunny with a high near 79. Tuesday night, clear with a low around 50. Wednesday, we're looking at sunny skies with a high near 82, while Wednesday night, patchy fog moves in after 5 a.m., otherwise clear with a low around 51. And Thursday, patchy fog before 8 a.m., otherwise sunny with a high near 83 degrees.
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0: painted you pretty, Hudson Westbrook. It's Chris Matthews. Let him in anyway. New country from Blake Shelton on the way after she's loving life again. Ella Langley is up next.
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2: 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That's every Thursday night. Macon County Public Library has story time every Tuesday morning at 10 a.m. And the Red Bowling Springs Branch Library has their story time each Wednesday morning at 10 a.m. Waymakers Center on Alton Hill Road invites you to come and be part of their weekly meetings each Monday night at 6 p.m.
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6: Here's your evening weather forecast. Today's high was near 77, while tonight, clear skies with a low around 47 degrees. Tuesday, sunny with a high near 79. Tuesday night, clear with a low around 50. Wednesday, we're looking at sunny skies with a high near 82, while Wednesday night, patchy fog moves in after 5 a.m., otherwise clear with a low around 51. And Thursday, patchy fog before 8 a.m., otherwise sunny with a high near 83 degrees.
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1: Here's your evening with a forecast. Today's high was near 77, while tonight, clear skies with a low around 47 degrees. Tuesday, sunny with a high near 79. Tuesday night, clear with a low around 50. Wednesday, we're looking at sunny skies with a high near 82, while Wednesday night, patchy fog moves in after 5 a.m., otherwise clear with a low around 51. And Thursday, patchy fog before 8 a.m., otherwise sunny with a high near 83 degrees.

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0: beginning at 7 p.m. Westside Haunted Barn, now they're located at 665 Green Grove Road, and they'll be open every Friday and Saturday night through Halloween from 7 until 10 p.m. LaFette Lions and Lioness Lions Club's big 30th annual radio auction will be October 26th through the 29th, and it will be from 5:30 p.m. till 10 o'clock each night. 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That's every Thursday night. Macon County Public Library has story time every Tuesday morning at 10 a.m. and the Red Bowling Springs Branch Library has their story time each Wednesday morning at 10 a.m. Waymaker Center on Alton Hill Road invites you to come and be part of their weekly meetings each Monday night at 6 p.m.
1: Here's your evening weather forecast. Today's high was near 77, while tonight, clear skies with a low around 47 degrees. Tuesday, sunny with a high near 79. Tuesday night, clear with a low around 50. Wednesday, we're looking at sunny skies with a high near 82, while Wednesday night, patchy fog moves in after 5 a.m., otherwise clear with a low around 51. And Thursday, patchy fog before 8 a.m., otherwise sunny with a high near 83 degrees.
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0: Remember Me That Way is the latest Kenny Chesney. I am Chris Matthews, happy to be hanging with you and finishing things up. 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
20: Here's your evening weather forecast. Today's high was near 77, while tonight, clear skies with a low around 47 degrees. Tuesday, sunny with a high near 79. Tuesday night, clear with a low around 50. Wednesday, we're looking at sunny skies with a high near 82, while Wednesday night, patchy fog moves in after 5 a.m., otherwise clear with a low around 51. And Thursday, patchy fog before 8 a.m., otherwise sunny with a high near 83 degrees.
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2: 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Meadowville Missionary Baptist Church will have prayer meeting services each Wednesday night beginning at 7 p.m. Westside Haunted Barn, now they're located at 665 Green Grove Road, and they'll be open 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5:30 p.m. till 10 o'clock each night. 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Nights to Recovery Narcotics Anonymous meetings are held every Thursday night at 7 p.m. at 224 River Street in Hartsville. That's every Thursday night. Macon County Public Library has story time every Tuesday morning at 10 a.m. And the Red Bowling Springs Branch Library has their story time each Wednesday morning at 10 a.m. Waymakers Center on Alton Hill Road invites you to come and be part of their weekly meetings each Monday night at 6 p.m.
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8: Here's your evening with the forecast. Today's high was near 77, while tonight, clear skies with a low around 47 degrees. Tuesday, sunny with a high near 79. Tuesday night, clear with a low around 50. Wednesday, we're looking at sunny skies with a high near 82, while Wednesday night, patchy fog moves in after 5 a.m., otherwise clear with a low around 51. And Thursday, patchy fog before 8 a.m., otherwise sunny with a high near 83 degrees.
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0: Hey, this is Dolly Parton, and you're listening to Country 102. 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
1: Here's your evening weather forecast. Today's high was near 77, while tonight, clear skies with a low around 47 degrees. Tuesday, sunny with a high near 79. Tuesday night, clear with a low around 50. Wednesday, we're looking at sunny skies with a high near 82, while Wednesday night, patchy fog moves in after 5 a.m., otherwise clear with a low around 51. And Thursday, patchy fog before 8 a.m., otherwise sunny with a high near 83 degrees.

nobody, but nobody, gets you back to the music faster than Country 102. 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
10: 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Meadowville Missionary Baptist Church will have prayer meeting services each Wednesday night, beginning at 7 p.m. Westside Haunted Barn, now they're located at 665 Green Grove Road, and they'll be open every Friday and Saturday night through Halloween from 7 until 10 p.m. LaFette Lions and Lioness Lions Club's big 30th annual radio auction will be October 26th through the 29th. And it will be from 5:30 p.m. till 10 o'clock each night. 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That's every Thursday night. Macon County Public Library has story time every Tuesday morning at 10 a.m. And the Red Bowling Springs Branch Library has their story time each Wednesday morning at 10 a.m. Waymakers Center on Alton Hill Road invites you to come and be part of their weekly meetings each Monday night at 6 p.m.
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7: Here's your evening with the forecast. Today's high was near 77, while tonight, clear skies with a low around 47 degrees. Tuesday, sunny with a high near 79. Tuesday night, clear with a low around 50. Wednesday, we're looking at sunny skies with a high near 82, while Wednesday night, patchy fog moves in after 5 a.m., otherwise clear with a low around 51. And Thursday, patchy fog before 8 a.m., otherwise sunny with a high near 83 degrees.
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2: 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Meadowville Missionary Baptist Church will have prayer meeting services each Wednesday night beginning at 7 p.m. Westside Haunted Barn, now they're located at 665 Green Grove Road, and they'll be open 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5:30 p.m. till 10 o'clock each night. 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Nights to Recovery Narcotics Anonymous meetings are held every Thursday night at 7 p.m. at 224 River Street in Hartsville. That's every Thursday night. Macon County Public Library has story time every Tuesday morning at 10 a.m. And the Red Bowling Springs Branch Library has their story time each Wednesday morning at 10 a.m. Waymakers Center on Alton Hill Road invites you to come and be part of their weekly meetings each Monday night at 6 p.m.
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14: Here's your evening with the forecast. Today's high was near 77, while tonight, clear skies with a low around 47 degrees. Tuesday, sunny with a high near 79. Tuesday night, clear with a low around 50. Wednesday, we're looking at sunny skies with a high near 82, while Wednesday night, patchy fog moves in after 5 a.m., otherwise clear with a low around 51. And Thursday, patchy fog before 8 a.m., otherwise sunny with a high near 83 degrees.

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2: Here's your overnight weather forecast. Clear skies tonight with a low around 47 and Tuesday sunny with a high near 79 degrees. Tuesday night, clear with a low around 50. Wednesday, sunny with a high near 82. Wednesday night, patchy fog after 5 a.m., otherwise clear with a low around 51. Thursday, patchy fog before 8 a.m., otherwise sunny with a high near 83. And Thursday night, we're looking at clear skies with a low around 51 degrees.

0: In your calendar of events for today, an effort meeting is in progress at Ebenezer Missionary Baptist Church. Nightly services at 7 p.m. Day services Saturday and Sunday at 11 a.m. Pastor Elder Michael Robertson will be assisted by Elder Daniel Cook. Meadowville Missionary Baptist Church will have prayer meeting services each Wednesday night beginning at 7 p.m. Westside Haunted Barn, now they're located at 665 Green Grove Road, and they'll be open every Friday and Saturday night through Halloween from 7 until 10 p.m. Lafette Lions and Lioness Lions Club's big 30th annual radio auction will be October 26th through the 29th, and it will be from 5:30 p.m. till 10 o'clock each night. 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Nights to Recovery Narcotics Anonymous meetings are held every Thursday night at 7 p.m. at 224 River Street in Hartsville. That's every Thursday night. Macon County Public Library has story time every Tuesday morning at 10 a.m. And the Red Bowling Springs Branch Library has their story time each Wednesday morning at 10 a.m. Waymakers Center on Alton Hill Road invites you to come and be part of their weekly meetings each Monday night at 6 p.m.
1: Here's your overnight weather forecast. Clear skies tonight with a low around 47, and Tuesday sunny with a high near 79 degrees. Tuesday night clear with a low around 50. Wednesday sunny with a high near 82. Wednesday night, patchy fog after 5 a.m., otherwise clear with a low around 51. Thursday, patchy fog before 8 a.m., otherwise sunny with a high near 83. And Thursday night, we're looking at clear skies with a low around 51 degrees.

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0: That's Jason Aldean. The song is Anytime Soon. Tim McGraw, Live Like You Were Dying right before that. I'm Rich Krieger. Kacey Musgraves currently on her Middle of Nowhere tour, and she gave fans in Nashville a big surprise when she brought out Ronnie Dunn for a performance of Neon Moon. But the real crowd pleaser was Kacey's outfit, because she dressed just like Ronnie. She had a wig, a fake mustache, sunglasses, tattoos, blue jeans, and a big old belt buckle. Coming up, Stella Lefty.
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0: will be preaching at Matterville Missionary Baptist Church Sunday morning at 11 o'clock. Red Bowling Springs annual motorcycle ride is Saturday at 359 Lafette Road in Red Bowling Springs. $20 per bike, $10 per rider. 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
3: Here's your overnight weather forecast. Clear skies tonight with a low around 47, and Tuesday, sunny with a high near 79 degrees. Tuesday night, clear with a low around 50. Wednesday, sunny with a high near 82. Wednesday night, patchy fog after 5 a.m., otherwise clear with a low around 51. Thursday, patchy fog before 8 a.m., otherwise sunny with a high near 83. And Thursday night, we're looking at clear skies with a low around 51 degrees.

0: That's Rally Green with Worst Way. Stella Lefty before that. I'm Rich Krieger. Coming up, picking the right colors to appear trustworthy. Also, Dan and Shay.
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0: That's Dan and Shay. The song is Say So. I'm Rich Krieger. And if you want people to see you as trustworthy, you got to wear the right colors. Social scientists found that blue is the color that inspires the most trust. That's followed by navy, indigo, violet, soft lavender, and then green. Coming up, Jordan Davis.
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7: 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Brother Tanner Trout will be preaching at Meadowville Missionary Baptist Church Sunday morning at 11 o'clock. Red Bowling Springs annual motorcycle ride is Saturday at 359 Lafette Road in Red Bowling Springs. $20 per bike, $10 per rider. Food will be served after the ride, and that will be $10 per plate for shoulder sandwich, baked beans, coleslaw, and a drink. Westside Haunted Barn at 665 Green Grove Road is open every Friday and Saturday night through Halloween from 7 until 10 p.m. Lafette Lions and Lioness Lions Club's 30th annual radio auction is October 26th through the 29th. 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And that's your calendar of events.
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9: Here's your overnight weather forecast. Clear skies tonight with a low around 47, and Tuesday sunny with a high near 79 degrees. Tuesday night, clear with a low around 50. Wednesday, sunny with a high near 82. Wednesday night, patchy fog after 5 a.m., otherwise clear with a low around 51. Thursday, patchy fog before 8 a.m., otherwise sunny with a high near 83. And Thursday night, we're looking at clear skies with a low around 51 degrees.
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may be true that we do not have all our ducks in a row. 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

0: That's Luke Combs, Rethink Some Things. Jordan Davis, right before that, I'm Rich Krieger. Another hour's worth of great country music is coming up. We'll kick it off with Ella Langley.
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0: every single one of his medical bills, everything is just all taken care of.
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4: Here's your overnight weather forecast. Clear skies tonight with a low around 47, and Tuesday, sunny with a high near 79 degrees. Tuesday night, clear with a low around 50. Wednesday, sunny with a high near 82. Wednesday night, patchy fog after 5 a.m., otherwise clear with a low around 51. Thursday, patchy fog before 8 a.m., otherwise sunny with a high near 83. And Thursday night, we're looking at clear skies with a low around 51 degrees.

0: An effort meeting is in progress at Ebenezer Missionary Baptist Church. Nightly services at 7 p.m., day services Saturday and Sunday at 11 a.m. Pastor Elder Michael Robertson, assisted by Elder Daniel Cook. Meadowville Missionary Baptist Church has prayer meeting services every Wednesday night at 7 p.m. Brother Sean Shoulders will be preaching at Days Crossroads Missionary Baptist Church Sunday morning at 11. Brother Alan Miller will be preaching at Sunrise Missionary Baptist Church Sunday morning at 11. Brother Tanner Trout will be preaching at Meadowville Missionary Baptist Church Sunday morning at 11 o'clock. Red Bowling Springs annual motorcycle ride is Saturday at 359 Lafette Road in Red Bowling Springs. $20 per bike, $10 per rider. Food will be served after the ride, and that will be $10 per plate for a shoulder sandwich, baked beans, coleslaw, and a drink. Westside Haunted Barn at 665 Green Grove Road is open every Friday and Saturday night through Halloween from 7 until 10 p.m. Lafette Lions and Lioness Lions Club's 30th annual radio auction is October 26th through the 29th. It's from 5:30 until 10 o'clock each night. 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And that's your calendar of events.
1: Here's your overnight weather forecast. Clear skies tonight with a low around 47, and Tuesday sunny with a high near 79 degrees. Tuesday night clear with a low around 50. Wednesday sunny with a high near 82. Wednesday night patchy fog after 5 a.m. otherwise clear with a low around 51. Thursday patchy fog before 8 a.m. otherwise sunny with a high near 83. And Thursday night we're looking at clear skies with a low around 51 degrees.

An effort meeting is in progress at Ebenezer Missionary Baptist Church. Nightly services at 7 p.m., day services Saturday and Sunday at 11 a.m. Pastor Elder Michael Robertson, assisted by Elder Daniel Cook. Meadowville Missionary Baptist Church has prayer meeting services every Wednesday night at 7 p.m. Brother Sean Shoulders will be preaching at Days Crossroads Missionary Baptist Church Sunday morning at 11. Brother Alan Miller will be preaching at Sunrise Missionary Baptist Church Sunday morning at 11. Brother Tanner Trout will be preaching at Meadowville Missionary Baptist Church Sunday morning at 11 o'clock. Red Bowling Springs annual motorcycle ride is Saturday at 359 Lafette Road in Red Bowling Springs, $20 per bike, $10 per rider. Food will be served after the ride, and that will be $10 per plate for shoulder sandwich, baked beans, coleslaw, and a drink. Westside Haunted Barn at 665 Green Grove Road is open every Friday and Saturday night through Halloween from 7 until 10 p.m. Lafette Lions and Lioness Lions Club's 30th annual radio auction is October 26th through the 29th. It's from 5:30 until 10 o'clock each night. Visit the Lafette Lioness and Lions Club's radio auction Facebook page to view the auction items ahead of time. And that's your calendar of events.

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2: Here's your overnight weather forecast. Clear skies tonight with a low around 47, and Tuesday, sunny with a high near 79 degrees. Tuesday night, clear with a low around 50. Wednesday, sunny with a high near 82. Wednesday night, patchy fog after 5 a.m., otherwise clear with a low around 51. Thursday, patchy fog before 8 a.m., otherwise sunny with a high near 83. And Thursday night, we're looking at clear skies with a low around 51 degrees.

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1: That's Cody Johnson, Horseback, Megan Maroney right before that. I'm Rich Krieger. Coming up, what do we like to do most in the fall? Also, we'll hear from Morgan Wallen.
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3: An effort meeting is in progress at Ebenezer Missionary Baptist Church. 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Meadowville Missionary Baptist Church has prayer meeting services every Wednesday night at 7 p.m. Brother Sean Shoulders will be preaching at Days Crossroads Missionary Baptist Church Sunday morning at 11. Brother Alan Miller will be preaching at Sunrise Missionary Baptist Church Sunday morning at 11. Brother Tanner Trout will be preaching at Meadowville Missionary Baptist Church Sunday morning at 11 o'clock. Red Bowling Springs' annual motorcycle ride is Saturday at 359 Lafette Road in Red Bowling Springs. $20 per bike, $10 per rider. Food will be served after the ride, and that will be $10 per plate for shoulder sandwich, baked beans, coleslaw, and a drink. Westside Haunted Barn at 665 Green Grove Road is open every Friday and Saturday night through Halloween from 7 until 10 p.m. Lafette Lions and Lioness Lions Club's 30th annual radio auction is October 26th through the 29th. It's from 5:30 until 10 o'clock each night. 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And that's your calendar of events.
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7: Here's your overnight weather forecast. Clear skies tonight with a low around 47, and Tuesday, sunny with a high near 79 degrees. Tuesday night, clear with a low around 50. Wednesday, sunny with a high near 82. Wednesday night, patchy fog after 5 a.m., otherwise clear with a low around 51. Thursday, patchy fog before 8 a.m., otherwise sunny with a high near 83. And Thursday night, we're looking at clear skies with a low around 51 degrees.
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0: News. I'm John Scott. The Supreme Court poised to hear what some are calling the most important case of the Trump presidency.
1: The justices are set to review a pivotal immigration case challenging the Trump administration's policy of mandatory detention without bond hearings for illegal immigrants during deportation proceedings. The outcome could significantly impact the president's deportation agenda, with MAGA supporters anxious as it hinges on the court's interpretation of a 1996 immigration law. The case involves a Brazilian who entered the U.S. illegally over 20 years ago.
0: That's correspondent Ron Taylor. President Trump in deep red Nebraska Monday for another midterm election rally. He spoke to supporters in Grand Island as Republican Senator Steve Ricketts campaigns for re-election. Over the weekend, the president headlined a rally in Ohio, where he claimed that if Democrats gain power in November, the country will see the worst inflation in U.S. history. In health news, fall allergy season is here. Dr. Sandra Hong, an allergist at the Cleveland Clinic, with some advice on how to deal with allergies.
2: We really want you to keep those windows closed. So keep them closed. Take a shower before you climb into bed at night. Change your clothes. Typically, HEPA filters can be helpful.
0: She recommends trying over-the-counter allergy medicine and then see a doctor if it doesn't work. If you usually sneeze and have a runny nose and itchy eyes in the fall, it's likely allergies. A cold means symptoms usually last only a week or two. Television pastor Jim Baker, who was imprisoned in the 1980s for defrauding his followers, has died at the age of 86. His death announced Monday by his wife. Baker rose to national prominence in the 1970s, along Tammy Faye Baker and as co-host of the PTL Club and co-founder of the Christian theme park Heritage USA in South Carolina, their ministry empire collapsing in the late 1980s. This is SRN News. With the 2026 midterm elections just 3 weeks away now, Pastor Alan Jackson of the World Outreach Church is encouraging Christians to turn out in big numbers because he believes America is such a special country.
3: Well, I think it's our Christian heritage. We've never been a uniquely Christian nation in that we've always been a nation of diversity. There have been many faiths expressed here. But the values that shaped our nation, our legal documents, our founding documents, our educational system, our legal system, were all derived from a Judeo-Christian worldview. And that's resulted in the greatest liberty and freedom and self-government the world has ever known. And it has brought the blessings of God. We don't look the same. We don't have the same accent. We're a nation of immigrants. We're a melting pot. But those values have bound us together. And I think we're at a tipping point. I'm deeply offended by people that say those Christian values should not be a part of our story. How dare they say to us that our biblical worldview doesn't have a place in the marketplace today? It's our heritage, and I will not relent. It is what shaped this nation, and we've got to find the courage to go back and tell the truth.
0: That's Pastor Alan Jackson, and this is SRN News. Three members of the Trinde Aragua gang living in Denver pleading guilty to kidnapping.
4: The U.S. attorney for Colorado says the three suspects decided to kidnap their roommate after learning his father was a Venezuelan police officer. They communicated with Trinde Aragua gang leaders in Venezuela about securing a ransom for the man, torturing him, and severing his finger. Peter McNeely says their apprehension should be a warning to all TDA members in Colorado.
5: Anyone who's carrying out these crimes, whether they consider themselves to be a full-fledged card-carrying member of Trinde Aragua, should have reason to fear.
4: The three have been sentenced to 20 years in federal prison. I'm Connor Shreve.
0: A new report shows the 2025-26 school year set the record for most banned books. Nonprofit organization PEN America found that there were almost 12,000 book bans in public schools across the country last year. Texas topped the list with more than 8,100 book bans. More details at srnnews.com.

0: Hey, this is Dolly Parton, and you're listening to Country 102. 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
1: Here's your overnight weather forecast. Clear skies tonight with a low around 47, and Tuesday, sunny with a high near 79 degrees. Tuesday night, clear with a low around 50. Wednesday, sunny with a high near 82. Wednesday night, patchy fog after 5 a.m., otherwise clear with a low around 51. Thursday, patchy fog before 8 a.m., otherwise sunny with a high near 83. And Thursday night, we're looking at clear skies with a low around 51 degrees.

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0: That's Jelly Roll with Hands Up. Zach Brown Band. Before that, I'm Rich Krieger. Kenny Chesney up next.
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2: An effort meeting is in progress at Ebenezer Missionary Baptist Church. 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Meadowville Missionary Baptist Church has prayer meeting services every Wednesday night at 7 p.m. Brother Sean Shoulders will be preaching at Days Crossroads Missionary Baptist Church Sunday morning at 11. Brother Alan Miller will be preaching at Sunrise Missionary Baptist Church Sunday morning at 11. Brother Tanner Trout will be preaching at Meadowville Missionary Baptist Church Sunday morning at 11 o'clock. Red Bowling Springs annual motorcycle ride is Saturday at 359 Lafette Road in Red Bowling Springs. $20 per bike, $10 per rider. Food will be served after the ride, and that will be $10 per plate for shoulder sandwich, baked beans, coleslaw, and a drink. Westside Haunted Barn at 665 Green Grove Road is open every Friday and Saturday night through Halloween from 7 until 10 p.m. Lafette Lions and Lioness Lions Club's 30th annual radio auction is October 26th through the 29th. 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
3: Here's your overnight weather forecast. Clear skies tonight with a low around 47, and Tuesday sunny with a high near 79 degrees. Tuesday night clear with a low around 50. Wednesday sunny with a high near 82. Wednesday night, patchy fog after 5 a.m., otherwise clear with a low around 51. Thursday, patchy fog before 8 a.m., otherwise sunny with a high near 83. And Thursday night, we're looking at clear skies with a low around 51 degrees.

0: 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Come on, just slow down. I'd settle for a slow down.
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An effort meeting is in progress at Ebenezer Missionary Baptist Church. Nightly services at 7 p.m., day services Saturday and Sunday at 11 a.m. Pastor Elder Michael Robertson, assisted by Elder Daniel Cook. Meadowville Missionary Baptist Church has prayer meeting services every Wednesday night at 7 p.m. Brother Sean Shoulders will be preaching at Days Crossroads Missionary Baptist Church Sunday morning at 11. Brother Alan Miller will be preaching at Sunrise Missionary Baptist Church Sunday morning at 11. Brother Tanner Trout will be preaching at Meadowville Missionary Baptist Church Sunday morning at 11 o'clock. Red Bowling Springs' annual motorcycle ride is Saturday at 359 Lafette Road in Red Bowling Springs, $20 per bike, $10 per rider. Food will be served after the ride, and that will be $10 per plate for shoulder sandwich, baked beans, coleslaw, and a drink. Westside Haunted Barn at 665 Green Grove Road is open every Friday and Saturday night through Halloween from 7 until 10 p.m. Lafette Lions and Lioness Lions Club's 30th annual radio auction is October 26th through the 29th. It's from 5:30 until 10 o'clock each night. 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And that's your calendar of events.

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2: Here's your overnight weather forecast. Clear skies tonight with a low around 47, and Tuesday sunny with a high near 79 degrees. Tuesday night, clear with a low around 50. Wednesday, sunny with a high near 82. Wednesday night, patchy fog after 5 a.m., otherwise clear with a low around 51. Thursday, patchy fog before 8 a.m., otherwise sunny with a high near 83. And Thursday night, we're looking at clear skies with a low around 51 degrees.

That's Jason Aldean. Don't tell on me. I'm Rich Krieger. Coming up, John Party has to cancel a couple of shows. I'll tell you why. Right now, here's Lainey Wilson.

bet you never thought you'd be such a wonderful, irresistible human being, listening to all this great country music. But we have always had faith in you, and you are killing it. So how about another song? For the best country music, keep it right here on Country 101.

0: That's John Party with Boots Off. I'm Rich Krieger, and John had to cancel a couple of shows on his Gambling Man tour this past weekend after getting sick. His shows in Macon and Biloxi both postponed. He said in a video he was able to get through his last concert on Thursday, but he was only squeaking by. He said he wants to be 100% before returning to the stage. He did not want to perform while he's still struggling. The canceled shows will be rescheduled with new dates expected soon. On the way, Luke Combs.
1: 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We've got more music. See her out tonight, tell her she's mine. And even more music. Country's got you covered.
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12: An effort meeting is in progress at Ebenezer Missionary Baptist Church. Nightly services at 7 p.m., day services Saturday and Sunday at 11 a.m. Pastor Elder Michael Robertson, assisted by Elder Daniel Cook. Meadowville Missionary Baptist Church has prayer meeting services every Wednesday night at 7 p.m. Brother Sean Shoulders will be preaching at Days Crossroads Missionary Baptist Church Sunday morning at 11. Brother Alan Miller will be preaching at Sunrise Missionary Baptist Church Sunday morning at 11. Brother Tanner Trout will be preaching at Meadowville Missionary Baptist Church Sunday morning at 11 o'clock. Red Bowling Springs' annual motorcycle ride is Saturday at 359 Lafette Road in Red Bowling Springs. $20 per bike, $10 per rider. Food will be served after the ride, and that will be $10 per plate for shoulder sandwich, baked beans, coleslaw, and a drink. Westside Haunted Barn at 665 Green Grove Road is open every Friday and Saturday night through Halloween from 7 until 10 p.m. Lafette Lions and Lioness Lions Club's 30th annual radio auction is October 26th through the 29th. It's from 5:30 until 10 o'clock each night. 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And that's your calendar of events.
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14: Here's your overnight weather forecast. Clear skies tonight with a low around 47, and Tuesday, sunny with a high near 79 degrees. Tuesday night, clear with a low around 50. Wednesday, sunny with a high near 82. Wednesday night, patchy fog after 5 a.m., otherwise clear with a low around 51. Thursday, patchy fog before 8 a.m., otherwise

0: That's Jordan Davis, bar none, Luke Combs. Before that, I'm Rich Krieger. Coming up, Get Out There. Also, Co Wetzel.
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0: This is Lieutenant Jason McGee with the Tennessee Highway Patrol, reminding everyone to use extra caution in school zones and near school buses. Law enforcement officials will be out in full force to ensure motorists are following traffic safety laws during the school commute. There will be stiff penalties for people who drive unsafely around school buses and place our children at risk. There's no consequence more severe than the lifelong guilt and remorse for hitting or killing a child. So be smart, be careful, and make safety a priority for school zones and buses in Tennessee.
1: Here's your overnight weather forecast. Clear skies tonight with a low around 47, and Tuesday, sunny with a high near 79 degrees. Tuesday night, clear with a low around 50. Wednesday, sunny with a high near 82. Wednesday night, patchy fog after 5 a.m., otherwise clear with a low around 51. Thursday, patchy fog before 8 a.m., otherwise sunny with a high near 83. And Thursday night, we're looking at clear skies with a low around 51 degrees.

0: That's Co Wetzel along with Ella Langley. The song is Jaded. I'm Rich Krieger, and get out there if you want to make new friends. Instead of placing your coffee order online, you could go stand in line. Instead of playing games on your phone while you wait, you could talk to the person behind you. Interacting casually with people is a great first step to making a friend. On the way, Cody Johnson.
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7: An effort meeting is in progress at Ebenezer Missionary Baptist Church. 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Meadowville Missionary Baptist Church has prayer meeting services every Wednesday night at 7 p.m. Brother Sean Shoulders will be preaching at Days Crossroads Missionary Baptist Church Sunday morning at 11. Brother Alan Miller will be preaching at Sunrise Missionary Baptist Church Sunday morning at 11. Brother Tanner Trout will be preaching at Meadowville Missionary Baptist Church Sunday morning at 11 o'clock. Red Bowling Springs annual motorcycle ride is Saturday at 359 Lafette Road in Red Bowling Springs. $20 per bike, $10 per rider. Food will be served after the ride, and that will be $10 per plate for a shoulder sandwich, baked beans, coleslaw, and a drink. Westside Haunted Barn at 665 Green Grove Road is open every Friday and Saturday night through Halloween from 7 until 10 p.m. Lafette Lions and Lioness Lions Club's 30th annual radio auction is October 26th through the 29th. 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
8: Here's your overnight weather forecast. Clear skies tonight with a low around 47, and Tuesday sunny with a high near 79 degrees. Tuesday night clear with a low around 50. Wednesday sunny with a high near 82. Wednesday night, patchy fog after 5 a.m., otherwise clear with a low around 51. Thursday, patchy fog before 8 a.m., otherwise sunny with a high near 83. And Thursday night, we're looking at clear skies with a low around 51 degrees.

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0: That's Hudson Westbrook. The song is Painted You Pretty. Cody Johnson before that. I'm Rich Krieger. On the way, Lauren Elena.
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2: An effort meeting is in progress at Ebenezer Missionary Baptist Church. 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Medderville Missionary Baptist Church has prayer meeting services every Wednesday night at 7 p.m. Brother Sean Shoulders will be preaching at Days Crossroads Missionary Baptist Church Sunday morning at 11. Brother Alan Miller will be preaching at Sunrise Missionary Baptist Church Sunday morning at 11. Brother Tanner Trout will be preaching at Medderville Missionary Baptist Church Sunday morning at 11 o'clock. Red Bowling Springs annual motorcycle ride is Saturday at 359 Lafette Road in Red Bowling Springs. $20 per bike, $10 per rider. Food will be served after the ride, and that will be $10 per plate for a shoulder sandwich, baked beans, coleslaw, and a drink. Westside Haunted Barn at 665 Green Grove Road is open every Friday and Saturday night through Halloween from 7 until 10 p.m. Lafette Lions and Lioness Lions Club's 30th annual radio auction is October 26th through the 29th. 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
4: Here's your overnight weather forecast. Clear skies tonight with a low around 47, and Tuesday sunny with a high near 79 degrees. Tuesday night, clear with a low around 50. Wednesday, sunny with a high near 82. Wednesday night, patchy fog after 5 a.m., otherwise clear with a low around 51. Thursday, patchy fog before 8 a.m., otherwise sunny with a high near 83. And Thursday night, we're looking at clear skies with a low around 51 degrees.
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0: An effort meeting is in progress at Ebenezer Missionary Baptist Church. Nightly services at 7 p.m., day services Saturday and Sunday at 11 a.m. Pastor Elder Michael Robertson, assisted by Elder Daniel Cook. Meadowville Missionary Baptist Church has prayer meeting services every Wednesday night at 7 p.m. Brother Sean Shoulders will be preaching at Days Crossroads Missionary Baptist Church Sunday morning at 11. Brother Alan Miller will be preaching at Sunrise Missionary Baptist Church Sunday morning at 11. Brother Tanner Trout will be preaching at Meadowville Missionary Baptist Church Sunday morning at 11 o'clock. Red Bowling Springs annual motorcycle ride is Saturday at 359 Lafayette Road in Red Bowling Springs. $20 per bike, $10 per rider. Food will be served after the ride, and that will be $10 per plate for shoulder sandwich, baked beans, coleslaw, and a drink. Westside Haunted Barn at 665 Green Grove Road is open every Friday and Saturday night through Halloween from 7 until 10 p.m. Lafayette Lions and Lioness Lions Club's 30th annual radio auction is October 26th through the 29th. It's from 5:30 until 10 o'clock each night. Visit the Lafayette Lioness and Lions Club's radio auction Facebook page to view the auction items ahead of time. 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
1: 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She gives me an extra squeeze and just holds it for a second. Maybe she wants me to get the message that I matter. Or maybe she just wants to really enjoy the moment. 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She nearly lost her husband this year to a stroke. 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She had someone to believe the best with her. They gave her courage, serenity, and strength.
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3: Here's your overnight weather forecast. Clear skies tonight with a low around 47 and Tuesday sunny with a high near 79 degrees. Tuesday night clear with a low around 50. Wednesday sunny with a high near 82. Wednesday night, patchy fog after 5 a.m., otherwise clear with a low around 51. Thursday, patchy fog before 8 a.m., otherwise sunny with a high near 83. And Thursday night, we're looking at clear skies with a low around 51 degrees.

That's Luke Bryan Country, and she knows it. I'm Rich Krieger. Coming up, Billy Ray Cyrus gives a singer a mullet. Here's Morgan Wallen.

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3: Here's your overnight weather forecast. Clear skies tonight with a low around 47, and Tuesday, sunny with a high near 79 degrees. Tuesday night, clear with a low around 50. Wednesday, sunny with a high near 82. Wednesday night, patchy fog after 5 a.m., otherwise clear with a low around 51. Thursday, patchy fog before 8 a.m., otherwise sunny with a high near 83. And Thursday night, we're looking at clear skies with a low around 51 degrees.

0: That's Blake Shelton. That's his latest single, Let Him In Anyway. Before that, Shaboozy and Jelly Roll with Amen. I'm Rich Krieger. Coming up, if your feet hurt, it might be your shoes. Also, Stella Lefty.
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0: 11 a.m., Pastor Elder Michael Robertson, assisted by Elder Daniel Cook. Meadowville Missionary Baptist Church has prayer meeting services every Wednesday night at 7 p.m. Brother Sean Shoulders will be preaching at Days Crossroads Missionary Baptist Church Sunday morning at 11. Brother Alan Miller will be preaching at Sunrise Missionary Baptist Church Sunday morning at 11. Brother Tanner Trout will be preaching at Meadowville Missionary Baptist Church Sunday morning at 11 o'clock. Red Bowling Springs' annual motorcycle ride is Saturday at 359 Lafette Road in Red Bowling Springs, $20 per bike, $10 per rider. Food will be served after the ride, and that will be $10 per plate for a shoulder sandwich, baked beans, coleslaw, and a drink. Westside Haunted Barn at 665 Green Grove Road is open every Friday and Saturday night through Halloween from 7 until 10 p.m. Lafette Lions and Lioness Lions Club's 30th annual radio auction is October 26th through the 29th. It's from 5:30 until 10 o'clock each night. Visit the Lafette Lioness and Lions Club's radio auction Facebook page to view the auction items ahead of time. And that's your calendar of events.
1: Here's your overnight weather forecast. Clear skies tonight with a low around 47, and Tuesday sunny with a high near 79 degrees. Tuesday night clear with a low around 50. Wednesday sunny with a high near 82. Wednesday night patchy fog after 5 a.m. otherwise clear with a low around 51. Thursday patchy fog before 8 a.m. otherwise sunny with a high near 83. And Thursday night we're looking at clear skies with a low around 51 degrees.

0: That's Stella Lefty. The song is Boston. I'm Rich Krieger. And do your feet hurt? Well, if they do, you're probably wearing shoes that are too small. Feet tend to get wider, longer, and flatter as we age as a result of supporting our body weight for years. 83% of adults studied were wearing the wrong shoe size. And poor fit can lead to bunions and toenail malformations and can affect your walking and also your balance. On the way, Chris Stapleton, also Riley Green.
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8: An effort meeting is in progress at Ebenezer Missionary Baptist Church. 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Medderville Missionary Baptist Church has prayer meeting services every Wednesday night at 7 p.m. Brother Sean Shoulders will be preaching at Days Crossroads Missionary Baptist Church Sunday morning at 11. Brother Alan Miller will be preaching at Sunrise Missionary Baptist Church Sunday morning at 11. Brother Tanner Trout will be preaching at Medderville Missionary Baptist Church Sunday morning at 11 o'clock. Red Bowling Springs annual motorcycle ride is Saturday at 359 Lafayette Road in Red Bowling Springs. $20 per bike, $10 per rider. Food will be served after the ride, and that will be $10 per plate for shoulder sandwich, baked beans, coleslaw, and a drink. Westside Haunted Barn at 665 Green Grove Road is open every Friday and Saturday night through Halloween from 7 until 10 p.m. Lafayette Lions and Lioness Lions Club's 30th annual radio auction is October 26th through the 29th. It's from 5:30 until 10 o'clock each night. 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
2: Here's your overnight weather forecast. Clear skies tonight with a low around 47, and Tuesday, sunny with a high near 79 degrees. Tuesday night, clear with a low around 50. Wednesday, sunny with a high near 82. Wednesday night, patchy fog after 5 a.m., otherwise clear with a low around 51. Thursday, patchy fog before 8 a.m., otherwise sunny with a high near 83. And Thursday night, we're looking at clear skies with a low around 51 degrees.
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0: That's Riley Green with Think As You Drunk. Chris Stapleton, Nobody to Blame, right before that. I'm Rich Krieger. Another hour's worth of great country music is on the way. We'll kick it off next with Zach Brown Band.
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0: An effort meeting is in progress at Ebenezer Missionary Baptist Church. Nightly services at 7 p.m., day services Saturday and Sunday at 11 a.m. Pastor Elder Michael Robertson, assisted by Elder Daniel Cook. Medderville Missionary Baptist Church has prayer meeting services every Wednesday night at 7 p.m. Brother Sean Shoulders will be preaching at Days Crossroads Missionary Baptist Church Sunday morning at 11. Brother Alan Miller will be preaching at Sunrise Missionary Baptist Church Sunday morning at 11. Brother Tanner Trout will be preaching at Medderville Missionary Baptist Church Sunday morning at 11 o'clock. Red Bowling Springs annual motorcycle ride is Saturday at 359 Lafette Road in Red Bowling Springs, $20 per bike, $10 per rider. Food will be served after the ride, and that will be $10 per plate for a shoulder sandwich, baked beans, coleslaw, and a drink. Westside Haunted Barn at 665 Green Grove Road is open every Friday and Saturday night through Halloween from 7 until 10 p.m. Lafette Lions and Lioness Lions Club's 30th annual radio auction is October 26th through the 29th. It's from 5:30 until 10 o'clock each night. Visit the Lafette Lioness and Lions Club's radio auction Facebook page to view the auction items ahead of time. And that's your calendar of events.
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6: Here's your overnight weather forecast. Clear skies tonight with a low around 47, and Tuesday sunny with a high near 79 degrees. Tuesday night clear with a low around 50. Wednesday sunny with a high near 82. Wednesday night patchy fog after 5 a.m. otherwise clear with a low around 51. Thursday, patchy fog before 8 a.m., otherwise sunny with a high near 83. And Thursday night, we're looking at clear skies with a low around 51 degrees.
7: Standing tall on the Highland Rim, Weir Country 102, WLCT, Lafayette.
8: To compete with China, he says developers, not households, should pay for the power and grid upgrades that they need. Former American Idol contestant Caleb Flynn sentenced for the killing of his wife Ashley Flynn. He was sentenced to life in prison without the possibility of parole after a jury convicted him of aggravated murder and murder and other charges. News at townhall.com. Dennis Hastert, the Republican former Speaker of the House who went on to serve time behind bars, dead at the age of 84.
9: According to the Kendall County, Illinois coroner, Dennis Hastert died over the weekend due to natural causes. In 2016, Hastert became the highest-ranking elected U.S. official to ever serve a prison sentence. He was sentenced to 15 months after being convicted over hush money payments made to cover up his sexual abuse of teenage boys during his time as a high school wrestling coach. Then U.S. Attorney Zach Farden told reporters after the sentence was announced,
10: "Mr. Hastert's legend and legacy are gone, and in its place are a broken, humiliated man."
9: Hastert represented Illinois in Congress from 1987 to 2007. I'm Jennifer Kuiper.
8: Housing costs are forcing people around the world to cut back on basic necessities, according to a new report. One-third spend less on food, 32% dipped into savings, 13% delayed medical care. More at townhall.com.

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2: Here's your overnight weather forecast. Clear skies tonight with a low around 47, and Tuesday, sunny with a high near 79 degrees. Tuesday night, clear with a low around 50. Wednesday, sunny with a high near 82. Wednesday night, patchy fog after 5 a.m., otherwise clear with a low around 51. Thursday, patchy fog before 8 a.m., otherwise sunny with a high near 83. And Thursday night, we're looking at clear skies with a low around 51 degrees.
3: That's Megan Maroney. The song is 6 months later. I'm Rich Krieger. Coming up, Miranda Lambert finally speaks out about the beef she had with Kacey Musgraves. Here's Thomas Rhett.

0: That's Chase Matthew holding it down. Before that, Thomas Rhett with Life Changes. I'm Rich Krieger. And I'm not sure if you're aware of it or not, but Miranda Lambert and Casey Musgraves have officially made up. They reunited earlier this year on their first ever duet. It's called Horses and Divorces, but Miranda was just asked about it in a recent interview. And she said, like, does it matter anyways? What was it even about? Some dumb girl drama we don't even remember. And then she went on to say how it's best to let old drama be whiskey under the bridge, which also happens to be a lyric from their duet. Miranda summed it up and said, I don't have the energy anymore to be so grudgy. Coming up, Ella Langley, also Post Malone and Blake Shelton.
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6: An effort meeting is in progress at Ebenezer Missionary Baptist Church. 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Meadowville Missionary Baptist Church has prayer meeting services every Wednesday night at 7 p.m. Brother Sean Shoulders will be preaching at Days Crossroads Missionary Baptist Church Sunday morning at 11. Brother Alan Miller will be preaching at Sunrise Missionary Baptist Church Sunday morning at 11. Brother Tanner Trout will be preaching at Meadowville Missionary Baptist Church Sunday morning at 11 o'clock. Red Bowling Springs annual motorcycle ride is Saturday at 359 Lafette Road in Red Bowling Springs. $20 per bike, $10 per rider. 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
7: Here's your overnight weather forecast. Clear skies tonight with a low around 47, and Tuesday sunny with a high near 79 degrees. Tuesday night, clear with a low around 50. Wednesday, sunny with a high near 82. Wednesday night, patchy fog after 5 a.m., otherwise clear with a low around 51. Thursday, patchy fog before 8 a.m., otherwise sunny with a high near 83. And Thursday night, we're looking at clear skies with a low around 51 degrees.
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0: That's Post Malone and Blake Shelton, Pour Me a Drink. Ella Langley, Love and Life Again, right before that. I'm Rich Krieger. Coming up, reversing the aging process. Also, Zach Top.
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0: That's Jelly Roll Hands Up. I'm Rich Krieger. Morgan Wallen, up next.
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2: 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Meadowville Missionary Baptist Church has prayer meeting services every Wednesday night at 7 p.m. Brother Sean Shoulders will be preaching at Days Crossroads Missionary Baptist Church Sunday morning at 11. Brother Alan Miller will be preaching at Sunrise Missionary Baptist Church Sunday morning at 11. Brother Tanner Trout will be preaching at Meadowville Missionary Baptist Church Sunday morning at 11 o'clock. Red Bowling Springs annual motorcycle ride is Saturday at 359 Lafette Road in Red Bowling Springs. $20 per bike, $10 per rider. Food will be served after the ride, and that will be $10 per plate for shoulder sandwich, baked beans, coleslaw, and a drink. Westside Haunted Barn at 665 Green Grove Road is open every Friday and Saturday night through Halloween from 7 until 10 p.m. Lafette Lions and Lioness Lions Club's 30th annual radio auction is October 26th through the 29th. 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
5: Here's your overnight weather forecast. Clear skies tonight with a low around 47, and Tuesday sunny with a high near 79 degrees. Tuesday night, clear with a low around 50. Wednesday, sunny with a high near 82. Wednesday night, patchy fog after 5 a.m., otherwise clear with a low around 51. Thursday, patchy fog before 8 a.m., otherwise sunny with a high near 83. And Thursday night, we're looking at clear skies with a low around 51 degrees.
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2: Here's your overnight weather forecast. Clear skies tonight with a low around 47, and Tuesday sunny with a high near 79 degrees. Tuesday night, clear with a low around 50. Wednesday, sunny with a high near 82. Wednesday night, patchy fog after 5 a.m., otherwise clear with a low around 51. Thursday, patchy fog before 8 a.m., otherwise sunny with a high near 83. And Thursday night, we're looking at clear skies with a low around 51 degrees.

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11: 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Brother Alan Miller will be preaching at Sunrise Missionary Baptist Church Sunday morning at 11. Brother Tanner Trout will be preaching at Medderville Missionary Baptist Church Sunday morning at 11 o'clock. Red Bowling Springs annual motorcycle ride is Saturday at 359 Lafette Road in Red Bowling Springs. $20 per bike, $10 per rider. Food will be served after the ride, and that will be $10 per plate for a shoulder sandwich, baked beans, coleslaw, and a drink. Westside Haunted Barn at 665 Green Grove Road is open every Friday and Saturday night through Halloween from 7 until 10 p.m. Lafette Lions and Lioness Lions Club's 30th annual radio auction is October 26th through the 29th. 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And that's your calendar of events.
12: Here's your overnight weather forecast. Mostly clear tonight with a low around 52. Wednesday, sunny with a high near 84. Wednesday night, mostly clear with a low around 54. Thursday, patchy fog before 8 a.m., otherwise sunny with a high near 84. Thursday night, mostly clear with a low around 52. Friday, sunny skies with a high near 83. While Friday night, mostly clear with a low around 54 degrees.
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1: Some Tennessee Republican lawmakers are considering ending lethal injection after Krista Pike's failed execution. The concerns date back months when 8 lawmakers asked Governor Bill Lee to review the Tennessee Department of Correction following Tony Carruthers' failed execution. Senator Richard Briggs has also suggested considering the firing squad, citing studies show no botched executions in cases between 1890 and 2010. The Tennessee General Assembly won't return to Nashville until January. Pike remains unconscious and on a ventilator under armed guard at a Nashville hospital. In a sports update, the Titans will be back at home this weekend to take on the Texans in their first AFC South matchup of the season. Kickoff is set for 1 p.m. I'm Daniel Barnard.
0: Number one for news from across the state. 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
2: Peek-a-boo. Peek-a-boo. Smile.
3: Smile, buddy.
2: Come on. Smile. Oh, honey, he's still not smiling.
3: Maybe he's not a smiler.
2: Yeah, maybe he's just not a happy baby.
3: Maybe he's just being a boy. You know how boys are.
2: Or maybe he's teething. Oh, poor baby. 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
1: A chiropractor and an illegal immigrant have been arrested and accused of sex crimes involving minors. 31-year-old Dakota Neitz and 22-year-old Guatemalan national Fidel Navarro Lopez responded to officers posing as minors and walked right into their trap. Navarro was in the country illegally and had a previous illegal entry charge. Both faced charges of trafficking for a commercial sex act, solicitation of a minor, and contributing to the delinquency of a minor. In other news, residents in Loudoun County returned to the county commission last night with concerns over who can access information collected by automatic license plate readers and how misuse is prevented. The sheriff's office says they don't have flock cameras, but GTFOH Loudoun County says nearly 4,500 searches were made by the sheriff's office in the last 3 years. Residents continue seeking clarity and transparency. Daniel Barnard, Tennessee Radio Network.

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Happy Tuesday to you. And you're listening to Total Country Mornings, where country roots run deep from today's favorites to country classics, gospel, and bluegrass tradition on WLCT 102.1 FM and Ween 97.5 FM from Lafitte Broadcasting. I'm Don Blankenship. Hey, thanks so much for inviting me into your radio. And it is, of course, Tuesday. That means Coffee Talk today. We're going to be live and on location right around 7 a.m. at Macon Bank and Trust office on the Lafitte Public Square. And also, it is 5:34 in the a.m., currently 46 degrees. Weather-wise, sunny with a high near 80 today. Tonight, mostly clear with a low around 52. And tomorrow, Wednesday, we're looking at sunny skies with a high near 84. And going on in our community, Red Bowling Springs Motorcycle Ride is Saturday the 10th at 359 Lafayette Road in Red Bowling Springs. $20 per bike, $10 per rider, food to be served after the ride. It's $10 a plate for shoulder sandwich, baked beans, coleslaw, and a drink. Westside Haunted Barn, located at 665 Green Grove Road, is open every Friday and Saturday night through Halloween from 7 p.m. till 10 p.m. And Lafayette Lioness Lions Club and Lions Lions Club will have their 30th annual radio auction on October 26th through the 29th. That's from 5:30 p.m. to 10 p.m. each night. You can visit the Lafayette Lioness and Lions Club Radio Auction Facebook page to view auction items. All items are donated by local merchants. And, of course, if you're listening right here on Country 102, those nights of the auction, if you hear something that you'd like, all you have to do is call Wellworth Bank to place your bid at 615-666-2195. Simple as that. They've been doing that this year for 30 years now. All right. What say we jump right in, shall we?

0: An effort meeting is in progress at Ebenezer Missionary Baptist Church. Nightly services at 7 p.m., day services Saturday and Sunday at 11 a.m. Pastor Elder Michael Robertson, assisted by Elder Daniel Cook. Medderville Missionary Baptist Church has prayer meeting services every Wednesday night at 7 p.m. Brother Sean Shoulders will be preaching at Days Crossroads Missionary Baptist Church Sunday morning at 11. Brother Alan Miller will be preaching at Sunrise Missionary Baptist Church Sunday morning at 11. Brother Tanner Trout will be preaching at Medderville Missionary Baptist Church Sunday morning at 11 o'clock. Red Bowling Springs annual motorcycle ride is Saturday at 359 Lafayette Road in Red Bowling Springs. $20 per bike, $10 per rider. Food will be served after the ride, and that will be $10 per plate for shoulder sandwich, baked beans, coleslaw, and a drink. Westside Haunted Barn at 665 Green Grove Road is open every Friday and Saturday night through Halloween from 7 until 10 p.m. Lafayette Lions and Lioness Lions Club's 30th annual radio auction is October 26th through the 29th. It's from 5:30 until 10 o'clock each night. Visit the Lafayette Lioness and Lions Club's radio auction Facebook page to view the auction items ahead of time. And that's your calendar of events.
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0: And weather-wise, it's currently 46 degrees. Looks like sunny skies in the forecast for today with a high near 80. Tonight, mostly clear with a low around 52 degrees. And tomorrow, Wednesday, sunny skies with a high near 84. And let's see what Mr. Jerry Clower's got to talk about.
1: One day, Marcel come walking to school about 11 o'clock in the morning. The school teacher run out and said, "Marcel, what in the world are you doing late coming to school?" Marcel just kind of ducked his head. He said, "Prof Turner, there's been some weasels or some foxes or something getting Papa's chickens." And said, "Papa's been trying to catch that thing in the hen house. And this morning, about 4 o'clock in the morning, before daylight, we heard them chickens holler. Papa said, 'Marcel, get up, son. We fixing to kill that thing what's getting our chickens.' And Papa got up and loaded that 32-inch double-barrel shotgun. Put them big load in there. Thumb cocked that thing. And comes to easing around the side of the house. Creeping along with me. And had that shotgun pointed right at the chicken house. Papa sleeps in a nightgown. Nothing else. And just as we walked up to that chicken house, Papa with his hand on that trigger saying, 'Shh, we fixing to get this thing now, Marcel.' Said my best coon dog, old Brummy, eased up behind Papa and cold-nosed him up under that gown. Boom! And said, 'The reason I'm late to school, I've been picking chickens ever since.'"
2: It is Tuesday, October 6th. Hello, Tennessee. I'm Scott Fitzgerald. Let's talk sports. Let's talk NFL. Titans head coach Robert Saleh says rookie quarterback Cam Ward played his best game of the season in Sunday's loss to Baltimore, throwing for 222 yards and a touchdown.
3: "We have the utmost confidence in Cam. The kid's going to be a damn good quarterback, man. Everyone just needs to take a deep breath and let him grow. And if you can't objectively sit down and watch tape and look at him from week one of last year even to week one this year to week four yesterday and not see improvement in a young man who's trending in the right direction, then you're just being biased to your own opinion."
2: But Saleh does admit the Titans have to eliminate turnovers, penalties, and missed assignments. Special teams penalties are a particular concern. Tennessee is 0-4 as they host Houston on Sunday. How about some college football? The Tennessee Volunteers are weighing a quarterback change heading into Saturday's game at Arkansas. Head coach Josh Heupel:
4: "We'll find out as the week goes here. George came in, did some really good things. Faison, obviously, wasn't at his best dealing with getting injured in the Texas game. It was affecting his game, and, we'll go through the week here, and you'll find out Saturday."
2: Faison Brandon completed just 3 of 8 passes for 0 yards and an interception, while George McIntyre was 8 of 10 for 86 yards in Tennessee's comeback win. Heupel says Brandon's recent shoulder injury affected his play. The 4-1 Vols are ranked 15th. And Vandy could be getting Ole Miss at full strength on Saturday. Rebels running back Kewon Lacy missed the loss to Florida with a shoulder injury of his own, returned to practice over the weekend, and use the bye week to rest and rehab. More sports after this.
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2: Major League Baseball postseason continues for the Braves, tied up at a game apiece in the National League Divisional Series. Game 3 is in Truist Park tonight. Atlanta sending Chris Sale to the hill against Dodgers righty Yoshinobu Yamamoto. Sale posted a 2.16 ERA this season, and the Preds are on the road tonight. They're north of the border in Toronto, taking on the Toronto Maple Leafs. They've also recalled forward Vitaly Pinchuk from Milwaukee. Have a great day, Tennessee. I'm Scott Fitzgerald.
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0: And that's Marty Robbins, his Isle of Golden Dreams. That's the title track from that same album. He did a lot of Hawaiian music on three, maybe four CDs. And 5:59 in the AM, of course, you're listening to WLCT 102.1 FM and Ween 1460 AM and 97.5 FM W248CX. And, of course, this is your Total Country Mornings, and here comes your Town Hall News.
1: Breaking news this hour from Town Hall. I'm Rich Thomason. President Trump confirms it was a threat of attack that prompted the U.S. to bring a dozen B-1 bombers back home from a base in the U.K. And the Wall Street Journal reports a potentially complex drone strike was ordered by Iran's Revolutionary Guard Corps. In Omaha, Nebraska, the doors have just opened at Dunham House, $14 million project, which will treat wounded veterans challenged by moderate to severe traumatic brain injuries. Kate McCauley, president and CEO of the organization Wounded Warriors Family Support, says there's nothing like Dunham House anywhere else in America.
2: I know firsthand by working with veterans, I know what we're doing to help them, and I can tell you, I see it in their eyes, that they know they have not been forgotten. And a house like the Dunham House will show them, listen, you have an alternate housing choice. So our doors are open to any of those combat wounded veterans. We would love to have you apply to be here.
1: Kate McCauley adds that the $14 million Dunham House was built without one penny of tax dollars. It's funded 100% by private donations from Americans who visit their website at dunhamhouse.org. President Trump, who says that gas prices are starting to fall a bit, insists that they will really tumble once the Iran situation has been resolved. He adds it shouldn't be long. As for the higher prices at the gas pump, the president says it's worth the price to make sure that Iran never gets a nuclear weapon. The president spoke at a rally in Grand Island, Nebraska, and once again, he urged voters to cast their ballots as if he were on the ballot. Watching Wall Street this morning, stock futures so far have been sharply higher. The Dow futures are up 258 points. NASDAQ futures ahead 131. More on these stories, townhall.com.
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1: The occasionally violent protests by high school students continue across France.
4: The cause of the students is popular in France, so the protest movement still has momentum, despite the sorry spectacle every day of burnt rubbish bins at school entrance gates and of agitators, many not themselves lycée students, taking on police with stones and homemade fireworks. Yesterday's incident in the northern town of Lens will not have eased the tensions. There, a 15-year-old had his hand blown off. Police said he was foolishly picking up a non-lethal grenade used for crowd control, and it went off in his hand. Fellow protesters said the grenade hit him in the hand after it was launched.
1: That's BBC's Hugh Schofield in Paris. Nobel Prize in Physics going to an American professor. The Royal Swedish Academy of Sciences awarding the University of Wisconsin-Madison professor Francis Hausen this year's prize. News and analysis, townhall.com. Well, here's a nutty suggestion for a better night's sleep.
5: A small study found that people who ate 40 grams of walnuts with dinner for 8 weeks slept better and were less drowsy the next day. Walnuts contain melatonin, that's a hormone that regulates sleep, and tryptophan, a chemical the body uses to create melatonin. According to researchers, adding walnuts to your diet regularly can help improve digestion, lower cholesterol levels, balance your mood, and promote healthy aging. Bob Agnew reporting.
1: War Secretary Hegseth recommended it. President Trump approved it. A firing squad will dispatch former Army psychiatrist Nidal Hassan. Sentenced to death for 2009 massacre at Fort Hood, Texas, 13 people were killed, 32 others wounded in the attack. Under Army policy, an execution must be carried out within 150 days of presidential approval, but no sooner than 60 days after the authorization is given. More on these stories. Townhall.com.
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8: This is your obituary report for the day. Graveside services and interment for Britton Thomas Eden, age 57, of Sparta and formerly of Lafayette, will be conducted today at 11 a.m. from the Anderson and Son Memorial Park in Lafayette. There will be no visitation. Britton Thomas Eden is survived by sisters Jamie Langford and Connie Moore and husband Carol. Funeral services for Bobby Jean Roberts West, age 89, of Indianapolis and formerly of the Union Camp community in Macon County, will be conducted Wednesday afternoon at 1 p.m. from the Chapel of Anderson and Son Funeral Home in Lafayette. Interment will follow in the Anderson and Son Memorial Park. Visitation will begin Wednesday from 11 a.m. until service time at 1. Bobby Jean Roberts West is survived by sister Charlotte Elizabeth Farmer Hale. Funeral services for Roger Lee Whittemore, age 77, of Lafayette, are scheduled to be conducted on Wednesday at 2 p.m. from the Chapel of Alexander Funeral Home. Interment will follow in the Cold Spring Cemetery. Visitation will begin at the funeral home today from 2 p.m. until 8 p.m. and on Wednesday from 10 a.m. until service time at 2. Roger Lee Whittemore is survived by son Joseph Cody Wood, and sisters Vexie and husband Bandy and Judy Carter. A celebration of life for John Murray Hippie Jack Stoddard Jr. will be held at a later date. John Murray Hippie Jack Stoddard Jr. is survived by his wife, Lynn Stoddard, his children, Avery Stoddard Hutchins and Mark Hutchins, Jason Stoddard and wife Beth, Jessica and John Ladd, and Silas Stoddard and wife Erica, and his sister, Sally Stoddard Hayes. In lieu of flowers, all are encouraged to donate to the Council for Americana Roots Music by visiting jammin@hippiejacks.com.
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Sunny skies in the forecast for today with a high near 80. Tonight, mostly clear with a low around 52. And tomorrow, Wednesday, sunny with a high near 84.

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0: An effort meeting is in progress at Ebenezer Missionary Baptist Church. Nightly services at 7 p.m., day services Saturday and Sunday at 11 a.m. Pastor Elder Michael Robertson, assisted by Elder Daniel Cook. Meadowville Missionary Baptist Church has prayer meeting services every Wednesday night at 7 p.m. Brother Sean Shoulders will be preaching at Days Crossroads Missionary Baptist Church Sunday morning at 11. Brother Alan Miller will be preaching at Sunrise Missionary Baptist Church Sunday morning at 11. Brother Tanner Trout will be preaching at Meadowville Missionary Baptist Church Sunday morning at 11 o'clock. Red Bowling Springs annual motorcycle ride is Saturday at 359 Lafette Road in Red Bowling Springs, $20 per bike, $10 per rider. Food will be served after the ride, and that will be $10 per plate for shoulder sandwich, baked beans, coleslaw, and a drink. Westside Haunted Barn at 665 Green Grove Road is open every Friday and Saturday night through Halloween from 7 until 10 p.m. Lafette Lions and Lioness Lions Club's 30th annual radio auction is October 26th through the 29th. 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
3: 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It is currently 45 degrees. And let's see what we got here. Let's do our birthday list, brought to you by Latia's Mexican Restaurant and Pepperonis. And we're going to say happy birthday to Amy Shoulders. Amy, that's called in from family. Happy birthday from Sunday to Christina Anderson. That's called in from family. And a happy anniversary going out to Gary and Sue McKnight. They've been together 47 years. So congratulations, Gary and Sue. Hope you have a very happy anniversary.

0: All right. Good morning. Hey, we also have a happy belated birthday from yesterday going out to Heather Gober. Heather turned 42 years old yesterday, and that's called in from her grandma. If you happen to have a birthday or anniversary you'd like announced, give us a call here at the Lafayette Broadcasting Station at 615-666-2169. 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Of course, get them called in by Friday morning at 7 a.m. They'll be eligible for a prize drawing from our sponsors. Some want to win a $10 in-store gift certificate to Latia's, and another will win a large pizza from Pepperoni's. And that number, once again, 615-666-2169. 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
2: A new court order in the Memphis Shelby County Schools takeover lawsuit has put a potential dismissal of the case on hold. Plaintiffs now have until October 12th to file a motion to change or correct their initial complaint of the State Oversight Board taking the Board of Education's power and disenfranchising Shelby County voters. If they do file a motion, defendants will have until the 16th to respond. Monday's court order also dismissed Governor Lee, House Speaker Cameron Sexton, Lieutenant Governor

0: Governor and Tennessee Senate Speaker Randy McNally and Education Commissioner Lizette Reynolds from the lawsuit. In a sports update, the Predators head to Toronto tonight to take on the Maple Leafs. Puck drop is set for 7 o'clock as Nashville looks to move to 2-1. I'm Daniel Barnard.
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0: Corey Huff, TBI's most wanted suspect after stabbing someone to death at the Kenjo on North Broadway and leading police on a chase through Anderson County, was spotted yesterday in a crawl space under a house. He proceeded to run into nearby woods. And there are now U.S. Marshals and dogs at the scene near Hines Creek Road searching for him. TBI is offering a $2,500 reward for any information leading to Huff. If you have any tips or see him, call 911. The Tennessee Department of Corrections Commissioner Frank Strada has resigned in response to the second botched execution in 2026. Governor Bill Lee, who appointed Strada back in early 2023, said he served with integrity. He'll step down later this month with an interim commissioner named in the future. Daniel Barnard, Tennessee Radio Network News.

All right. Hey, Garth, that's a little early for a long neck bottle, but, you know, whatever. It's 6:35 in the a.m. And, of course, don't forget, 7 a.m., we'll be going live and on location at Macon Bank and Trust for Coffee Talk on Lafayette Public Square.

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2: Welcome back to the Tennessee Ag Net. Time to check the markets after Wednesday's trade in Chicago. At the Board of Trade, December corn 404.75, up 3.5. March corn 420.5, up 3. May corn 428.75, up 2.75. November soybeans, $9.80, down 11 cents. January beans, $9.94, down 9.5. March beans, $10.07.75, down 9. December wheat, $5.85, up 5.5. July wheat, $6.21, up 4.5. We'll be back to check the livestock numbers next, right here on the Tennessee Ag Net.
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2: Turning to the livestock markets after Wednesday's trade at the Chicago Mercantile Exchange, October cattle 187.05, up 32 cents. December cattle 186.60, up 7 cents. February cattle 186.97, down 42 cents. December hogs, $77.70, up $2.47. February hogs, $81.10, up $1.80. April hogs on Wednesday, up $1.25 at $85.05. November feeder cattle, $245.50, down 97 cents. January feeder cattle, down 87 cents at $243.35. This is the Tennessee Ag Net.
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0: Tuesday, October 6th. Hello, Tennessee. I'm Scott Fitzgerald. Let's talk sports. Let's talk NFL. Titans head coach Robert Saleh says rookie quarterback Cam Ward played his best game of the season in Sunday's loss to Baltimore, throwing for 222 yards and a touchdown.
1: We have the utmost confidence in Cam. The kid's going to be a damn good quarterback, man. Everyone just needs to take a deep breath and let him grow. And if you can't objectively sit down and watch tape and look at him from week one of last year even to week one this year to week four yesterday and not see improvement in a young man who's trending in the right direction, then you're just being biased to your own opinion.
0: But Saleh does admit the Titans have to eliminate turnovers, penalties, and missed assignments. Special teams penalties are a particular concern. Tennessee is 0-4 as they host Houston on Sunday. How about some college football? The Tennessee Volunteers are weighing a quarterback change heading into Saturday's game at Arkansas. Head coach Josh Heupel.
2: We'll find out as the week goes here. George came in, did some really good things. Faison, obviously, wasn't at his best dealing with getting injured in the Texas game. It was affecting his game, and we'll go through the week here and you'll find out Saturday.
0: Faison Brandon completed just 3 of 8 passes for 0 yards and an interception, while George McIntyre was 8 of 10 for 86 yards in Tennessee's comeback win. Heupel says Brandon's recent shoulder injury affected his play. The 4-1 Vols are ranked 15th. And Vandy could be getting Ole Miss at full strength on Saturday. Rebels running back Kewon Lacy, who missed the loss to Florida with a shoulder injury of his own, returned to practice over the weekend and use the bye week to rest and rehab. More sports after this.
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0: Major League Baseball postseason continues for the Braves, tied up at a game apiece in the National League Divisional Series. Game 3 is in Truist Park tonight. Atlanta is sending Chris Sale to the hill against Dodgers righty Yoshinobu Yamamoto. Sale posted a 2.16 ERA this season, and the Preds are on the road tonight. They're north of the border in Toronto, taking on the Toronto Maple Leafs. They've also recalled forward Vitaly Pinchuk from Milwaukee. Have a great day, Tennessee. I'm Scott Fitzgerald.
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0: Breaking news this hour from Town Hall. I'm Rich Thomason. A presidential executive order aims to lower sky-high diesel fuel prices.
1: The order signed Monday allows access to tax-free red-dyed diesel for any reason until the end of the year. Red-dyed and regular diesel are the same quality, but the red-dyed variety is for off-road uses only, like tractors. The move comes as diesel prices continue to hover around $6.30 a gallon, according to AAA. I'm Tammy Trujillo.
0: And AAA's national average for a gallon of regular gas, $4.36, same as yesterday. The current average for diesel, $6.31 a gallon. That's down one penny from yesterday. President Trump says that prices will tumble once the Iran war is behind us. The president has authorized the execution method to be used to dispatch convicted Fort Hood terrorist, former Army psychiatrist Nidal Hassan.
2: Pentagon spokesman Sean Parnell, writing on his X page, Secretary of War Pete Hegseth has recommended and President Trump has approved death by U.S. Army firing squad for convicted terrorist Nidal Hassan, the jihadist who opened fire on unarmed American soldiers at Fort Hood in 2009. Hassan killing 12 U.S. service members, one civilian, and wounding 32 other people. Laura Winters reporting.
0: Investigators are learning more about the intent of the man who carried out the Fly Dubai cockpit attack.
3: The co-pilot who attacked the captain on a Fly Dubai flight from Dubai to Tel Aviv has admitted he planned to crash the plane into a target in Israel. Investigators say he told them he meant to keep flying as normal, then hit Ben Gurion Airport or a building in Tel Aviv. Passengers stopped the attack and the plane made an emergency landing. Officials are still checking whether he had outside help. Willie Nelson, Washington.
0: On Wall Street, the Dow futures are up 358 points. NASDAQ futures ahead 200 points. More on these stories, townhall.com.
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10: This is your obituary report for the day. Graveside services and interment for Britton Thomas Eden, age 57, of Sparta and formerly of Lafayette, will be conducted today at 11 a.m. from the Anderson & Son Memorial Park in Lafayette. There will be no visitation. Britton Thomas Eden is survived by sisters Jamie Langford and Connie Moore and husband Carol. Funeral services for Bobby Jean Roberts West, age 89, of Indianapolis and formerly of the Union Camp community in Macon County, will be conducted Wednesday afternoon at 1 p.m. from the chapel of Anderson & Son Funeral Home in Lafayette. Interment will follow in the Anderson & Son Memorial Park. Visitation will begin Wednesday from 11 a.m. until service time at 1. Bobby Jean Roberts West is survived by sister Charlotte Elizabeth Farmer Hale. Funeral services for Roger Lee Whittemore, age 77, of Lafayette, are scheduled to be conducted on Wednesday at 2 p.m. from the Chapel of Alexander Funeral Home. Interment will follow in the Cold Spring Cemetery. Visitation will begin at the funeral home today from 2 p.m. until 8 p.m. and on Wednesday from 10 a.m. until service time at 2. Roger Lee Whittemore is survived by son Joseph Odie Wood and sisters Vexie and husband Bandy and Judy Carter. A celebration of life for John Murray Hippie Jack Stoddard Jr. will be held at a later date. John Murray Hippie Jack Stoddard Jr. is survived by his wife Lynn Stoddard, his children Avery Stoddard Hutchins and Mark Hutchins, Jason Stoddard and wife Beth, Jessica and John Ladd, and Silas Stoddard and wife Erica, and his sister Sally Stoddard Hayes. In lieu of flowers, all are encouraged to donate to the Council for Americana Roots Music by visiting jammin@hippiejacks.com.
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11: 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And it's Coffee Talk morning, and we'll check in with Don and Linda and... Where is Coffee Talk this morning, Don?
12: All right, thank you, sir. We are here live and on location at Macon Bank and Trust's office here on Lafayette Public Square. And with me, Mr. Landon Reed. Good morning, Landon.
13: Good morning, Don. How are you this morning?
12: Very well, sir. Thank you guys for hosting. We sure do appreciate it.
13: Thank you for having us. We always appreciate the opportunity.
12: All right. So what's going on at Macon Bank and Trust?
13: Well, Don, one of the things I've talked about the most over the last couple of months has been our Cruise for the Cure. And I'm happy to report that it was a wonderful event. Our actual participation was down a little bit from last year, but in terms of the donations and what we actually raised and was able to donate to Sherry's Hope, was more than we have in the recent years. We were able to donate $3,796.
12: That's a good haul, right?
13: Yes, sir. That is a pretty good haul. So we're happy with how it turned out. Once again, thank you to everybody who showed up, and thank you to the Macon Drive-In for always partnering with us on that. We do really appreciate it and couldn't do it without them.
12: They're great folks, aren't they?
13: They are wonderful folks, and they make some pretty good food, too.
12: Yeah, now you have told me you wanted to try the funnel fries. Lots more than that. There's some really good food out there.
13: Yes, sir.
12: Gosh, you got to see a movie, too.
13: Absolutely,
12: as well.
13: Absolutely. They make some of my favorite cheeseburgers in town, I'll be honest.
12: Outstanding.
13: Yes, sir. Yes, sir.
12: So what else we got going on at Macon Bank and Trust?
13: Well, Don, it's kind of slow now. The next thing we're going to have is going to be our Veterans Breakfast. We do this every year. It's actually going to be at the end of this month. So we're having it on October the 31st, so a couple days before Veterans Day, and that's going to be at the Sally Wells Building. It's the same plan as normal. We've been having this event at this location for many, many years now. It starts officially at 8 o'clock, but show up when you show up. You know, we expect folks there. I'm there pretty early. We got a lot of early risers in that crowd.
12: Of course.
13: Yes, sir. Yes, sir. Some. So you'll hear me talk a lot more about that in the upcoming weeks and promoting that event because we really do hope for a good turnout. We love showing up for our veterans. But yes, sir, that event is going to be at the very end of this month. It's on Halloween Day, October 31st at 8 o'clock in the morning.
14: That's good. You know, yes, veterans should be remembered every day, shouldn't they?
13: Yes, sir, absolutely. Absolutely. It shouldn't just be the one time a year. But, I mean, that one time a year is, you know, a great excuse to do more than you normally would. In other avenues at the bank, we still do have, you know, our contactless debit cards, our ITM. Those are two pretty common talking points on this, but those are two of our coolest products, in my opinion. That tap-to-pay technology is getting better and better. I'm seeing more places. I actually was a little bit surprised. I had to physically insert my card somewhere, and I think it was the first time I had done that, maybe in a couple of months.
14: Same thing happened to me a couple of days ago, too. I was like, well, I just got used to tapping.
13: Right. But I do love that. You can, if you haven't got your new card yet, you can stop in any one of our branches. Just say, hey, I need one of them new debit cards. I think my mom still actually got one of the old cards. I was able to grieve her about that a little bit a couple weeks ago.
14: I think my mom still got a check. But there's nothing wrong with that.
13: Not at all.
14: It still works.
13: It does
14: just
13: still work.
14: Imagine forgetting your wallet and you happen to have a checkbook in the glove box. There you go.
13: Yes, sir. Saved by the bell. We also offer a credit card now, though, and that's one of our newer products. But if that's something that you need, you can stop by any of our offices and apply, just like getting a debit card. There's a little bit more to it, but we can do that at any of our offices. So if you're in need of a credit card, we can do that for you now, too.
14: Sounds awesome.
13: Yes, sir.
14: All right. Well, thank you for opening up for us. We sure appreciate it, as always, Landon. And, of course, I'll be talking with you a little bit more later, maybe as Lydia as well.
13: Yes, sir. Absolutely. And, again, I wanted to shout out Mr. Anthony Barber at C3 Coffee House right quick.
14: Great guy.
13: Fantastic guy. One of the best you can meet, right up there with Ivan Davis. But he supplied our refreshments this morning, as he has been for quite a few months now. So, again, thank you to Mr. Anthony for a wonderful breakfast.
14: That's right. He's a pretty good fellow as well.
13: Yes, sir.
14: We've got a lot of good fellows around here, don't we?
13: It's a pretty good place to be, I'll be honest with you, Don. Not too many complaints.
14: There you go. All right. Well, Landon, thanks so much. You're a pretty good fellow.
13: Right back at you, Don.
14: All right. We'll head back to the station. We'll be right back with more Coffee Talk here at Macon Bank and Trust.
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14: 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Good morning, Billy.
18: Good morning, Don.
14: How is everything?
18: Beautiful day today.
14: Man,
18: a little crisp in the air and sunshine so bright, clear skies, just amazing early fall weather here in Macon County. We are just so blessed to be able to live here in this beautiful county and enjoy all of the things that go along here, things that we have.
14: God's bounty.
18: Yeah, it's beautiful. Just beautiful. It's a great way to wake up in the morning. You wake up and you see the sun coming up over the east side, and you know, just get your day started so well.
14: It is.
18: Yeah.
14: Some people I hear are turning the heat on in their vehicles in the morning and turning the air conditioner on the way home.
18: I did have my heat on a little bit this morning, get the defroster off, but it'll be a little bit cooler today than it has, but beautiful day.
14: So what's going on in the life of Billy Snyder?
18: Well, this weekend we did what was called a Spartan race. And a Spartan race is a 3.5 mile, like a 5K, but they have 20 different challenges. And a challenge would be like climbing over a wooden wall or picking up a bucket of, like a 5-gallon bucket of gravel and having to carry it 100 yards up a hill and then down a hill, and crawling under some barbed wire, just challenges like that.
14: Did you pay to do this?
18: I did pay.
14: Well, and, you know what? I would have finished that race. I've been waiting for you at the finish line because I drove through the drive-through and come around and been eating my hamburger waiting on you.
18: Well, it was a great event. Billy, my oldest son, he's done it. Now, this is his third year, and then Stephen did it this year as well. And my grandson, Evan, he did it, and he got third in his age category, which was like from 8 to 14, and he was 11. I think he was 11. So he actually got first place for his age, so he did really well. And it was timed, so the goal was to finish, right? And if you can do a good time, then that's fine. But it was really fun, and climbing over the walls and carrying these heavy sandbags, you know, it's just a lot of fun. So very challenging. Really made you work for it. But a lot of fun.
14: I know why you did it.
18: Why did I do it?
14: Because if you could complete that, you'll be fine in Medicaid season this year.
18: If I can get through that, I can get through a Medicaid season, Medicare season. You're right.
14: Well, speaking of Medicare season,
18: yeah,
14: it's not started just yet, but it'll be right here soon.
18: It's just right around the corner, Don. October 15th is when official Medicare season starts, and what does that mean? That means that now we have access to all of the plans that are going to be available for 2027, and if you're in Medicare already and you have a Medicare prescription drug plan with a supplement, or you have a Medicare Advantage plan that has a drug plan, then that's when we can make any changes to the plans. The plans are going to change. The drug formularies are going to change. The deductibles are going to change. The co-payments that you have on an Advantage plan, Those are going to change. The max out of pockets are going to change.
14: When you finally got used to it and understood everything,
18: it's going to change. Right. And so we navigate all those changes for you. And so we have access to the majority of the plans that are available here. And you know what we do, Don. We send out a form. You complete the form with your medication and your doctors and then some other information like your Medicare identification, stuff that we need to be able to look you up. We go through all of the plans based on that information. We either call you up and say, hey, the plan that you're in now is the best one. You don't have to make any changes. Just stay there. And then you're done. You check it off your list. But if there's a plan that's better for you than the one that you currently have, you would want to know, wouldn't you?
14: Of course
18: I would. Sure. So we would call you up and we'd say, hey, Don, you know, there's the plan that you're in is good. However, we think we have one that is going to be more beneficial for you. Let's talk about it. Come in and we'll go over that. We'll set up a meeting and have you come in. And then we go over the new plan, and if you like it and you want to switch, you can, but if you don't want to switch, you don't have to. You can stay in your current plan. The same thing goes along with your drug plan. If you're in a drug plan and it's the best one for you, then you can stay. If you want to switch, however, there's going to be some differences this year, and the differences are that some of the plans that are, I'm talking prescription drug plans, that are going to be available for you to join are not going to be available for us to enroll you in. So you're going to have to self-enroll.
14: Right.
18: And we'll explain to you how to do that and kind of walk you through doing that, give you a couple of options. You can do it on the telephone. You can go through Medicare.gov and say, and we'll go over all that with you. But some of those plans, we won't be your agent of record, so you'll have to self-enroll. And if you have any challenges throughout the year, you would have to call a plan directly. That's not our choice. That's not how we like to serve our clients, but this is what Medicare and the insurance companies are requiring.
14: And that's for some of the drug plans.
18: The drug plans, right. Now, if you live in Clay County, Smith County, or Trousel County, and you had a Blue Cross Medicare Advantage plan called the Sapphire, or the Garnet, actually, in Trousel, that plan is going away. It's being discontinued. So you have a very unique opportunity to enroll in a different Medicare Advantage plan, or you can enroll in a Medicare supplement. And a Medicare supplement could be very beneficial for you, especially if you have some health issues and you thought that you may have a lot of copays with your Medicare Advantage plan. Enrolling in a Medicare supplement could be really a blessing in disguise. You think that you're losing your Advantage plan, and you are. We have other Advantage plans available, but this is a once-in-a-lifetime opportunity to switch to a Medicare supplement. So if that's something that you're considering and you live in one of those three counties, then give us a call and we can explain to you how that works and tell you what the benefits are and all that. But best thing to do, Don, this time of year, give us a call, 615-666-4040. You can come by the office. And either way, we want to get that needs assessment form, which is the form that we need that has your medication list, your doctors, all that information on it, and get those forms back to us. Then we can call you and let you know that what we recommend for next year. If we need to set up an appointment, we can do that. Appointments are filling up fast. I know we're already booked into mid-November with our appointments, so if you want to get an appointment with us and just thought, well, I'll do it, you know, a little bit later, you might want to go ahead and do that now.
14: He who procrastinates is lost.
18: Very right. And December 7th will be here, and at the last hour on December 7th, when we hang up the phone and turn out the lights, we're done. There's no more changing, no more options. So
14: Billy's a nice guy, but if he's already locked the door and he hears the phone, he's still
18: going to
14: go on.
18: You know, I remember in 22, I think, no, maybe it was in 21, you know, that first year of COVID and all that stuff, and it was about 9 o'clock. I was shutting the doors, turning off the phones and heading out, and the phone rang, and I picked it up and spent about 30 minutes on the phone, but we got her in. We got her in the plan that was best for her, and you know, that's what we do. But we're not saying you can wait that long. Don't wait that long. We may not be able to take care of you. So give us a call, 615-666-4040. Come by the office at 40 Bratton Town Circle right here in Lafayette and get your Medicare information. Now, that's all about Medicare, but, Don, there's a whole group of other people that need health insurance, too. Those are people that are under 65 that aren't on Medicare.
19: Right.
18: And we do under 65 personal individual health insurance. We also do group insurance. If you're a business owner and you want to provide benefits to your employees, that's one of the best ways that you can keep your employees is to have a group insurance plan. We can help you do that. The marketplace insurance, and that is all goes into effect or starts on November 1st for a January 1st effective date. So you'll want to, if you're thinking about getting health insurance and you're under 65, give us a call. You need to get that process started as well. And you'll want to talk with Tiffany about that. She's the one that will be handling our health insurance for the most part. Rachel is able to do as well, but Tiffany is kind of our lead on that. So give us a call, 615-666-4040. We'll be glad to come by. We'll be glad to have you come by and set up an appointment and get you taken care of this next year.
19: All right, Billy. It's always a pleasure, my
18: man. Yeah, great. Thanks for making bank for hosting us today. And I'm going to go get me one of those.

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2: And our birthdays and anniversaries this morning. Gary and Sue McKnight celebrating 47 years. And also birthdays today, Amy Shoulders having a birthday. A birthday on Sunday was Christina Anderson. And a birthday on Monday was Heather Goober. And the time is 7:27 and a temperature of 52 degrees. And let's check in with Don at Coffee Talk.
3: All right, folks, thank you so much. We sure do appreciate you. We are here now at Macon Bank and Trust on the Lafayette Public Square. And we have our Lafayette City Mayor, Mayor Tony Day. Good morning, Mayor.
4: Morning, Don. How are you this morning?
3: Very well, sir. Thank you so much for being here with us.
4: Well, I appreciate y'all getting me on it. Just coming to me here this morning. I went to Hardee's and got me something for breakfast. I really need to get on there and tell everybody about the cleanup week next week. It starts next week because everybody's on fall break this week. But anyway, try to get the word out about cleanup. If everybody will, try to set your stuff out beside your trash can in the mornings that we pick up your trash. Then we'll send another crew by and pick up, you know, because we don't pick up mattresses and certain items we don't pick up, but, you know, most normal stuff. But, you know, just if you sit out next to the road, we'll try to pick it up.
3: And that's helpful to a lot of folks.
4: It is. You know, we, when I first started, they quit wanting to try to pick it up beside the road, but I brought it back because a lot of people do work out of town and maybe don't have a truck and things. So it's just one of the many services that we do at the city. We go out and pick up limbs. If they lay them beside the road, you know, we'll go out and pick them up for free. And we just do a lot of things to try to help the citizens of Lafayette and stuff of that nature. So,
3: and once again, when does this start, Mayor?
4: It starts next week. Starts Monday, 19th through the 23rd there. So it'll be next week. And so everybody can just try to do that. And, of course, we got Zaccoby's going in out here. Miss Linda happened to remind me of that. They got started on it this last week. Anyway, they look like going along on it pretty good. And, of course, Scooters, they got it up there. I talked to that man yesterday. So, anyway, we got several additions going on there. And I got the sidewalk done on Acresville Road here. They got it done week four last now. So, anyway, we had to stop there. We couldn't get another easement on Woodcrest Apartments down there. We couldn't get them to give us an easement. Or tried, but maybe some of these days it will. But it's a pretty good job just to get people to let you do that. Of course, we got right of ways through there, but you still have to get easements on all these things here. So, and our water system, you know, we should have the water treatment plant up and running by spring, maybe even January, but up by spring anyway. And that, I guess, where we can treat plenty of water. And, of course, we got a drought right now. I still ask everybody to pray. We, you know, we got some rain last weekend, but we need a whole lot of that. And we ain't out of water, but it is on the lower side. So, you know, people can conserve a little bit. It wouldn't hurt anything, but ain't that we're out of water by no means, you know. But and I forget this plant because we, even if we just tied into Cumber River or anything, we couldn't treat but about 2 million gallons a day. So, you know, no matter where you was hooked into the ocean, if you can't treat but so much. So if we get this, we'll be able to be able to treat about 3.5-4 million gallons a day. And that'll last.
3: That's good.
4: Yeah, you know, that'll last the growth. That'll put at 3 million gallon at 30 days, that's 90 million gallon a month. And if it's 4 million, that's 120 million gallon a month. And Lafayette can grow and triple in size before we use that kind of water. But, and then the next thing, well, of course, all things that stay up, you try to figure out where maybe our next water source may be. You know, we're going to try to get another water source because we hooked into Hartsville, but that kind of tastes bad, smells bad. They're trying to redo their water treatment plant down there. It just ain't as good a quality as what our water is here. And then we hooked into Westmoreland, and I talked to Joe Young about Allen County over there too. So anyway, it's just different options. We're trying to look at all their options. We don't have to right now. If we got plenty of water, as long as we got rain, we got plenty of water anyway.
3: Right.
4: So, you know, so
3: I got caught in that rain pretty bad Friday, and I said, don't complain.
4: Right, yeah. All I can say is thank you, Lord, thank you, Lord, thank you, Lord.
3: Amen.
4: So, but we do, you know, need more rain than others. But, of course, we got these dews this morning. Helps a lot of things there, too. But, anyway, I don't want to get ahead of too many other people, but we're trying to do several things.

0: And so if, you know, if you put your stuff out next week was what I want to get on there and talk about. Put all your stuff out next road. And then, of course, this fall when your limbs and other things, you know, pile them up next to the road, call City Hall, and they'll make a work order, and then we'll come by and pick them up. We usually on Thursday or Fridays when we do that. So, you know, but we got a lot of things going on, trying to work on the pond at Winding Stairs. I don't know. I got a million different things going on at the same time, but I got a lot of good crew. I got a really bunch of good men and women both up there that really make everything work pretty smooth, you know. So, but
1: well, we appreciate the employees of the city of Lafayette for always taking care of us.
0: Yes, sir. Yes, sir. You don't realize that the water crew's out in the middle of the night trying to get somebody's water back on, you know, and the ground shifts and it breaks, and we have to try to keep all them leaks fixed. And then, of course, the sewer we're trying to fix. That's another thing we're trying to fix is we've got a lot of water intrusion from the road to the house where there's a tap or something there, a clean out. I said not a tap, but a clean out right there. So anyway, we're trying to fix them so that keep us from violating there, and trying to fix the sewer truck for the sludge down at the sewer plant. So anyway, it's but anyway, I appreciate you letting me be your mayor. Thank y'all.
1: Well, appreciate you being here, Mayor. All right. Mayor Tony Day of the City of Lafayette. Thank you again, sir.
0: Thank you, Don.
1: All right. We'll head back to the station, and we'll be right back with more Coffee Talk here at Macon Bank and Trust Company.
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3: And the time is 7:33, 53 degrees here at our studios in Lafayette. And of course, it's Coffee Talk morning, and let's check in with Don.
1: 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Good morning, sir.
4: Good morning, Don. How are you?
1: Very well, sir. Thank you for being here, as always. It's a beautiful day, and we appreciate you gracing us with your presence.
4: Yeah, I'm very grateful to be here. I'm blessed to wake up this morning. So,
1: now, of course, you're going to grace us always with a dad joke, right?
4: Yeah, the best part of Tuesday mornings.
1: Here we go.
4: Well, Mr. Kevin Smith, or not Kevin Smith, I'm sorry, Marcus Smith sent this to me the other day. So Don, do you sing in the car?
1: Maybe.
4: I do too, but only in reverse.
1: Oh.
4: Because I'm a backup singer.
1: Oh, okay. I started to say, that's the punchline? Oh, a backup singer. Now I get it. Man, oh man. So that one came from Marcus?
4: Yep. He sent that to me the other day, so I figured I'd use it.
1: There you go. Thank you, Marcus Smith. Thank you, Adam. And I guess that closes us up. We still got other things to talk about.
4: Yeah, well, there's no point in going any further. Everybody can just go home, you know. We're all done.
1: You need to stop saying that. Somebody might believe you. So what's going on in Macon Auto Repair?
4: Well, you know, one of the things I like to do is, you know, I like watching like mechanic channels and technician channels and stuff and different shops on Facebook and TikTok and stuff like that. And I came across one the other day and it really got me thinking. They were talking about, you know, most shops are competent in being able to fix the vehicle. And, you know, one thing we always like to say, there's always somebody cheaper. You know, there's always somebody willing to cut the price or do something and make it cheaper than that. But what happens when something goes wrong? Are those same people going to be there?
1: Exactly.
4: You know, and not only are they going to be there, are they going to take care of you when that happens? You know, because that's a very big thing. And you know, it seems like in every business except for auto repair, you know, it's in the consumer's eye, it's okay to make money. But mechanics, you know, making a profit is always seems like they're trying to rip you off. And it's, you know, any business is out there to make a profit. Otherwise, there's not, you know, there's really not much point in having that business.
1: Right.
4: And it's not only just to, you know, put money in the bank, but it's also to be able to take care of issues when they arise. You know, there's been a few times, this is actually our 14th year in business. There's been a few times. Well, thank you. you know, there's been a few times where either, you know, we've made a mistake or, you know, a bad part, things like that, that, you know, we've had to put an engine in a vehicle. We did one, I believe at the beginning of the year, customer's Equinox, and we'd actually put one in it previously, and it was using oil, you know, probably, I think they hold 4 or 5 quarts, and every 1,000 miles, they'd probably have to put 3 or 4 quarts in it. You know, we always try to do a very good job of keeping records, figuring out why, and it had come in, you know, they have 3-year, 100,000-mile warranty on the engines, and about 2 years in, it came in for oil consumption issue, and for some reason we screwed up, and we didn't have a good paper trail of why the warranty was denied or why it wasn't even filed. You know, it was a good customer, so we decided to step up and do it right, and we put an engine in at our cost. And, you know, that's one of the things that, you know, being in business for a while and you know, pricing our jobs to where we can make a profit, to where we can take care of our customers if issues arise.
5: Yeah. And any business is liable to take a hit for whatever reason. But, you know, the businesses that step up and help the customers, they remember that.
4: Yeah. And it's, you know, that's what we always set out to be, was, you know, do auto repair a little bit differently. And, you know, talking to a customer yesterday, you know, we're a customer service business that just happens to fix cars.
5: There you go. Yeah. That's exactly right.
4: You know, because it's, you know, a car isn't just a car anymore. I mean, it's, you know, for some, you know, some people it can be, you know, their lifeline to, you know, just being around people. You know, you can have elderly person that's the only way they can get out, get to church, get to the grocery store, whatever. It could be the only time they get to see anybody. You know, some people it's, you know, back in the day, you know, a job in town was the only thing you could get. You know, now with, you know, good automobiles and roads and everything, you know, working in Nashville is not, you know, a lot of people around here do. You know, get a little bit better paying job without a reliable vehicle, that's, you know, that's something that can't happen.
5: Well, way back in the day, before you and I came along, somebody had a truck break down, they go to the mechanic, and after he got it fixed, they hand him a pig or something like that.
4: Yeah.
5: But, you know, you can't live on bacon alone.
4: So. Yeah. You can try. You can try. A doctor probably won't appreciate that. But,
5: but you know, being there for somebody when they need you, that's paramount. And that's like, you know, a pillar of the community does that right there to help those folks. And, you know, we all make mistakes. But, you know, the way you handle it and the way you take care of that mistake, that says a lot about you.
4: Yeah. You know, I mean, it used to be, you know, you'd have the work vehicle and you'd have the nice going out Sunday weekend vehicles and price everything anymore. I mean, it's a lot of people, you know, it's not financially feasible to have two vehicles, and that's completely understandable. And, you know, I think that's why all these big crew cab trucks and stuff become so popular, because you can have your work vehicle and then, you know, you have a really nice interior, things like that. You can clean it up and have your weekend vehicle.
5: I know somebody moved close to town, so he didn't have to drive so far.
4: Yeah.
5: But that was convenient to him.
4: Yeah. But, you know, the automobile has become, it's an integral part of our lives anymore.
5: Oh,
4: I mean,
5: yeah.
4: It's, you know, I mean, it's, you know, it's kind of funny, you know, seeing a post the other day about putting sidewalks on Acres Road there in town, and it's, you know, kind of like, wow, you know, people still walk, you know.
5: Yep, they sure do.
4: You know, I got to go get the mail, and you jump in your car and drive to the end of the driveway and drive back, you know.
5: But yeah, I got one of those long driveways, too.
4: Yeah, I mean, it's just become such an integral part of society. You know, a car is, you know, it's a rite of passage when you get your license in high school. You know, you get a car, get to drive a car or whatever, and, you know, it's just opened up so many possibilities that it's, you know, it's almost like breathing. It's a necessity anymore.
5: I bet you if you made a list just one day, do it for a week if you want, every time you get in the car and go someplace just because you want to, as opposed to when you need to, which one would fill up first?
4: That's hard to say.
5: It is hard to say. But, you know, it's part of us. It's who we are.
4: Yeah.
5: It's everyday life.
4: And yeah, but when, you know, when it breaks down, boy, it becomes a big hassle.
5: Yeah. And I want to still keep putting those check marks on. Do I have to go? Do I want to go?
4: Yeah. Yeah, absolutely. And it's, you know, it's always kind of baffled me how, you know, we've all been to either a mechanic shop or some business of some sorts where, you know, you go in there and you almost seem like you're bothering them. It's like, you know, that's how you make your money. I never understood why people do that. And, you know, we do our absolute best to try to get people in as quickly as possible.
5: Right.
4: you know, we had some issues at the beginning of the year, trying to find some good technicians and stuff. So we, you know, we're all fully staffed, everything like that. And you know, we do our absolute best to get them in and out as quickly as humanly possible. And, you know, of course, you know, almost every business of some sort has had supply issues since COVID. And I personally think it's a big excuse to make prices drive up, but that's neither here nor there. But
5: That's another conversation, isn't it, that we both agree on?
4: Well, I mean, we've got I think it's a Honda Accord that at the shop right now with a blown heater hose, and they're backordered. You know, it's become a constant thing, and no ETA on when they'll be available. So, you know, we've kind of come up with some custom solutions to get that car back on the road, and that's almost becoming the norm in itself as well.
5: Case in point, look at your telephone you carry around every day. After so long, there's something going to go wrong with it, and you're going to have to get a new one. And it's usually right about the same time for everybody, isn't it?
4: Yeah. I was actually talking the other day. I'm originally from Illinois, for the people that don't know that. And I graduated in 98, and we actually still had a rotary payphone in school.
5: Yeah.
4: When I was in school. So, a lot of people... I like watching the videos where they bring their kids in and tell them to dial a number on a rotary phone. And there was nothing like that. You get to the very last number and you didn't go far enough, or you hit the wrong number and you have to start completely over again.
5: Yeah, I hated that. I hated that too much. But, good times. And, you know, we continue to have good times as everything changes. You know, everything, it changes. Everything still stays the same in one way or the other. It's just in how we do it, how we accomplish our goals.
4: Yep. Absolutely, 100% true.
5: Well, Adam, how do they get in touch with you, buddy?
4: Best way is give us a call at the shop. It's 615-688-3835.
5: Where are you located?
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4: And backed by the beard.
5: All right. Thank you, sir. I appreciate you being here as always. You and those silly little dad jokes.
4: Yeah, we're grateful to be here, and we thank Macon Bank for, allowing us to be here this morning. And, you know, they give everybody $100 when they come up here. No, I'm just kidding.
5: Oh, yeah.
4: Jonathan will be. I'll be getting a call from Jonathan later. Jonathan, what did you do?
5: Swerved out of the ditch, I believe, if he's listening. But no, appreciate you as always, and appreciate you going to the trouble and thinking of those little dad jokes to put a smile on people's faces every Tuesday morning.
4: Absolutely, we appreciate the chance to be here. So, thank you much, Don.
5: Thank you, sir.
4: All right.
5: We'll head back to the station. We'll be right back with more Coffee Talk here at Macon Bank and Trust.
6: Prognosis. 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

0: 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There's good stuff here.
1: 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And let's check in with Don at Coffee Talk.
2: Joining us, we are here now with Mr. Barry Doss from our Macon County Election Commission office. Good morning, Barry.
3: Good morning, Don. How are you today?
2: I'm good. How are you, sir?
3: Doing great. Doing great.
2: We were just kind of joking off the air. I said, boy, I'd hate to have your job because as much as people complain, but, you know.
3: Hey,
2: that's politics.
3: That's politics. That's right. You know, and luckily, you know, we are still the number one state in the nation for voter integrity.
2: That's right.
3: So, you know, we try to treat all our voters right. We try to educate them. We try to give them the dates and the times and the things that they need to vote. And it's just up to them to pick the candidates.
2: Right. Well, you know, you think about it, you know, you guys are Switzerland. You're neutral. You're just make it as easy for everyone, whatever candidate, whatever party.
3: That's you're exactly right. Our job is just to make sure that you have an environment that it's easy to come in and vote and to choose your candidate that you want to vote for. And in relation to that, we have three constitutional amendments that are going to be on the ballot this time, and those constitutional amendments are very long, they're very wordy, and I want to encourage everybody to make sure that you come in and make sure you read those amendments before you come in to vote, because nothing worse than your people having to read all these amendments for the first time, and they're sitting
2: right there
3: because there's about three pages of those on the machine. So you come in there and you're holding people up, and people get frustrated, or you're being held up and you're being frustrated because you did your part. So make sure you get out and you read those amendments, especially, and know the candidates you want to vote for too. I can tell you the candidates. You have the governor, you have the three constitutional amendments will be on there. Then you have the U.S. Senate, you have the U.S. House, and then you have our state house. And that's so otherwise a short ballot,
2: right?
3: Just lengthy and things. And so you have several choices on some of those too.
2: And, you know, we say it all the time to research your candidate because, I mean, honestly, it may be your party, but it may not be your candidate.
3: Oh, that's exactly right. You know, make sure you research and know who you're voting for, know why you're voting for them, and that's true with every ballot that you step up there to vote for. You know, we want to help you in any way that we can, but it's your job to research your candidate out there. And if you want a ballot, you're welcome to come by our office and pick up. We'll print one off for you, let you take it home, let you study it, so you can educate yourself on what is on the ballot.
2: Now, those three amendments, how long did it take you to get through reading all of those the first time?
3: We had to check it word for word.
2: Exactly.
3: When we went on the ballot. So it took quite a ways. I was reading them. Melinda had one page and Regina had the other page, and they were checking them word for word as I read them. And we did that a few times too, just to make sure everything was correct on the ballot.
2: And there's a place where somebody could maybe look those up and discuss them before they go in.
3: Oh, yes.
2: So they know which way they want to vote.
3: There's several places that you can look them up. You can go to our website, MaconCountyTN.gov, and you'll see the government tab at the top. You hit election administrator, and it'll take you to our page. On the left side, you'll see the November 3rd election. It'll give you the ballot, give you dates for early voting and times for early voting. A lot of good information that you can go there. Or you can go to govotetn.gov, and you can check it out there also. Now you can go to the Secretary of State's site, and we're just going to have the wording of the ballot. We're not going to have any. There is a summary there for you on the ballot of what each amendment states. There is a summary before you read the ballot. So it'll give you a little bit of a summary, but I really encourage you to read those because that language is not maybe the same language that me and you speak every day.
2: Legalese.
3: It's got a lot of legalese terms to it. That's exactly right. You know, and so that's why I want to encourage you to do that. And like I said, I have no problem. I'll be glad to print a ballot off to you. I'd be glad to email you a ballot. You can email us at macon.commission@tn.gov, and I'll be glad to have you send me a ballot. Every ballot at every precinct reads exactly the same this time, so it doesn't matter it doesn't matter what precinct you're in. As a matter of fact, the ballot and uh, uh, the uh, questions on the amendments are coming out in the Macon County Chronicle this week. So if you've got a, you get a copy of the Chronicle, you're going to be able to see the ballot in there, and you're going to be able to see the, how this long and how long it is too. So I want to encourage you to take time to study the study this ballot pretty hard.
4: And when does voting start?
3: Early voting starts 1 week from tomorrow on October the 14th. We'll be there Monday through Friday, 8 to 4:30. Saturday's 8 to noon through that time frame. And then our last night, the October 29th, we'll be there till 7 p.m. So a pretty good times for you to get in there and early vote. You know, typically in Macon County, we'll vote somewhere around 60-plus percent of our voters. Early vote, take advantage of that because it's not just limited to one day. You know, we're open through the weekends and convenient times there for you to come in. Maybe you get off at lunch and want to come over and vote. We'll get you in and out very quickly. I know, Don, you take advantage of early voting all the time, and it's easy. Very easy and simple to get you in and out. And we have 6 voting machines set up there. We're on computers, and so we can get you in and out pretty quickly through there.
4: Usually you're there between 5 and 10 minutes.
3: Right.
4: That's how quick I'm in and out.
3: Yeah, and we can vote a lot of people. While a precinct, you know, a big precinct might vote 300 in a day. That's a pretty big day for them. We have voted as many as 900 in one day at our office, and so we can get you in and out. I look for this, what I call a moderately busy election. I wish it would be busier. I hope it would be, but I'd like to get up to 50%, which is that's the case. We're going to have to vote over 8,000 voters. We have 16,400 and something registered voters in Macon County. And the August election, we only voted 31%. So
4: people need to make their voices heard by voting.
3: Yeah, you know, I know we have a lot of things going on in the United States, the state of Tennessee, and this is the way to make your voice heard, because I hear so many people, it don't matter. It does matter. It matters.
4: I had a friend tell me, he said, I don't vote because, I mean, it doesn't make a difference. What does it matter? So how do you know if you don't vote?
3: Well, apparently we had about 11,000 of those back in August that thought theirs didn't vote. And I guarantee you, this election, especially for our county offices, if they would have showed up there, it might have been a different story for some of the candidates that are out there, too.
4: You told me years ago that if you don't vote, you might as well have placed your vote for whoever won.
3: That's exactly right. That's the way it works, you know, and really and truly, what right do you have to complain if I voted for this person, so they got into office, and so because I didn't vote, because you didn't express your opinion toward that.
4: If you do vote, the only people who can complain are the ones that voted against you.
3: Yeah. Well, I get, you know, we are in the United States, so I guess we do get
4: that's
3: to
4: right.
3: complain, but...
4: That's right. America, though.
3: Yeah, but when you look at a lot of the point, some of the point has to go back to yourself, too, if you chose not to do that.
4: Yeah, because there's a lot of places don't get to vote.
3: And some of the offices are very close percentages that could have changed some places out there. When you look at that, pretty close percentage, especially in your local elections, about the number of turnout that we have there.
4: Right. But voter integrity, Tennessee is still number one.
3: Still number one. We have now been number one in the nation for 5 years. So we want to make sure you have a vote. And one vote only, and nobody else gets your vote. And so that's why we have photo ID, so you'll need to make sure you bring in a state or federal ID to vote with when you vote, a photo ID, and so we'll want that. Always bring your voter card if you have it, but your photo ID is the biggest thing we're going to need from you, especially if it's got to make sure we have the correct address on that, too.
4: There you go. Barry, how can they get in touch with you?
3: You can give us a call at 615-666-2199, and we'll be glad to speak with you. Or you can come by and see us at 607 Highway 52 Bypass East, Suite C. And just want to remind everybody, early voting starts October 14th through the 29th, and Monday through Friday. 8 to 4:30, Saturday's 8 to noon, and on the last day, the 29th, we'll be there from 8 a.m. till 7 p.m.
4: All right. Barry, it's always a pleasure seeing you, buddy.
3: Thank you, Don. We appreciate it.
4: All right. Thank you. We'll head back to station, and we'll be right back with more Coffee Talk here at Macon Bank and Trust.
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1: And in our birthday list today, Gary and Sue McKnight having an anniversary today, and that's 47 years. Also birthdays, Amy Shoulders. And also a birthday on Sunday, Christina Anderson. And a birthday on Monday, Heather Goober, turning 42, and that was called in from Grandma. Also, Linda Stewart having a birthday today, and that was called in from her friends at the Senior Citizens. The time is 7:56, 60 degrees here in Lafayette, and now let's check in with Don.
3: All right, folks, thank you so much. We sure do appreciate you. We are here live and on location at Macon Bank and Trust. And with me from Cavco, I've got Shay. Shay, how you doing, buddy?
9: Man, I am blessed. It is just it's a beautiful morning here. It's actually a little cold. I couldn't believe I woke up this morning and I wanted to hop on the Harley and had to drive the car instead. It was cold.
3: I hear you. Now, how long you been here in Tennessee now?
9: About, I would say, less than a week. I just got my water turned on yesterday. So,
3: all right. Well, welcome to the great state of Tennessee.
9: Thank you.
3: You from Tulsa, you said?
9: Yep, Oklahoma.
3: Tulsa, Oklahoma.
9: Yes, sir.
3: Well, welcome to Tennessee.
9: Well, thank you so much.
3: You worked with Cavco, though, for how many years now?
9: I've been with Cavco for 9 years. Yeah, 9 years. It'll be 9 years this month. So
3: you know a thing or two because you've seen a thing or two, right?
9: A little bit, yes, sir. It doesn't matter, you know, where you're at in the company. They're all built the same. It's a great company. We're very fortunate and blessed to work for Cavco. It's a one Cavco family is what we call it, just one Cavco. So it's awesome. We've got a bunch of different, you know, Cavco came aboard and bought, Palm Harbor, Fleetwood, just a bunch of us. And, I mean, they're just really taking care of us. The factory being here is amazing, you know, great benefits. And just all around, we're just blessed to have Cavco behind us. And, I mean, the homes, can't beat the homes. I mean, construction quality's top-notch, and they're beautiful.
3: I grew up in a mobile home, as what we called them back then, a trailer, a mobile home. But, you know, that was several years back. If you have not been in one of these manufactured homes in a few years, you're in for a shock and a surprise.
9: It's amazing. Yeah, we tell people all the time, you know, it's not like your grandma's mobile home.
3: Exactly.
9: So I lived in one, too, and it was an older one, like 75, 80 model, little bitty, single wide. And I would come to work every day just like, man, these are so nice. It's like a mansion being in these things. And
3: exactly.
9: I mean, all the tape and textured walls or the sheetrock and, you know, the construction quality is just night and day difference. I mean, I remember being able to just push on the walls and they move. But these up here, you know, they're a little bit different wind zone and thermal zone than Oklahoma. But as far as construction quality, they're honestly built better than your average custom-built home. I mean, it's absolutely incredible seeing these things built. And having the factory right behind us that's a huge blessing in itself. I mean, being from Oklahoma, we ordered our homes out of Texas, out of Fort Worth and Austin, and they didn't get to see the factory very much. So it's really cool. I can point right behind me and say, hey, they're doing the drywall right there.
3: Mm-hmm.
9: And I got to do a factory tour just a few days ago, and it was so cool. I mean, these things, they use a leveling skate system. It's all built two square. I mean, it's amazing the technology that they've came up with to make these things the way they are.
3: And every year they have shows where, you know, people show off their new innovations that the engineers come up with, trying to make it better.
9: Yeah, absolutely.
3: And sometimes it's hard to believe how much better you can actually make something.
9: It is incredible. I mean, they're always, I mean, you know, when I started in 2018, I mean, they've already came quite a long ways in the 9 years. I mean, it's amazing. I love seeing them evolve, and these homes, you know, they're just, you just have to come see one. And we're actually doing an open house on the 16th and 17th. We're gonna have some food trucks and some bounce houses and stuff like that. So really excited for that, and everybody can just come out and kind of walk through the homes at their own leisure. But if you need some help before that, we can set up a VIP little tour and give you some special pricing and whatever you need that we can take care of you with.
3: There you go. And you know, I'm sure there's how many benefits you can count of purchasing right here.
9: factory direct.
4: Direct.
9: We've always said factory direct, being in Oklahoma, you know, but having the factory right behind you is literally, I mean, it built, comes out right there and goes directly to your property. It cuts out a lot of transportation costs, so it's amazing. And what's really amazing about Lafayette here is everything they include in the price. So when I was first learning our inventory, still am learning our inventory, but he was telling me, my boss was telling me the price of the homes. And I'm like, okay, that's, you know, similar to what we have there. But he goes, we also include your concrete, your connections, and all this block skirting. That's incredible what they include in there. So it's not the same price. It is significantly cheaper. I mean, you know, there it was delivery, setup, and AC. They got all that plus the block skirting, right, and everything else. And that's not cheap.
4: Yeah. All they have to do is, you know, come by, make an appointment, or can they stop by?
9: Yeah, I mean, stop by anytime. You can give us a call at 629-312-0500, and we're 9 to 5 Monday through Saturday.
4: All right. And, of course, so is it when you said the open house is going to be?
9: October 16th and 17th.
4: It'll be here before you know it.
9: Yes, sir.
4: So that's a great time. Bring your family. Come on up. Check out some of these homes. I think you'll be really, really impressed. And just the benefits themselves of getting it factory direct. Hey, why pay for all that extra shipping, right?
9: Right. Yeah, gas is not cheap. And these things, you know, they go a long ways. And we can go to all the surrounding states. And if we can't get it personally, we got other Cavco family that can get it. So
4: there you go.
9: We can find you the right floor plan. We've got, I mean, I couldn't tell you, probably different 500 different floor plan variations. So it's the right home for the right person, and just come in, visit with us, and we'll figure out your wants, needs, and budget, and exactly where you need to be. I mean,
4: you know, another thing too I'm aware of is the insulation package too.
9: Oh yeah,
4: you know, it keeps the cold cold and the hot hot, doesn't it?
9: Oh, it does. I was talking about that yesterday with a customer that I made a joke that you could put these things up in Antarctica if you wanted to. I mean, especially in Tennessee, like I was saying, it's a little bit different thermal zone package.
4: Uh-huh.
9: So they're even putting more into these things. I mean, I believe they go up to R40 in the ceiling, 19 in the walls, 22 in the floors. I mean, it's incredible.
4: You weren't here last winter for that ice storm, were you?
9: They were talking about it yesterday. No, we had some of that too in Oklahoma, but I mean, that it sounded rough. Trees exploding. I mean, that's insane.
4: Oh, yeah, yeah. Well, I tell you what, Shay, thank you so much for being here with us. What's that number they can get in touch with you again?
9: It is 629-312-0500, and we're at 735 State Route 52 Bypass West.
4: And you got a website that they can check out?
9: It is, let's see, we've got a few different websites, but if you just hop on, just Google and Lafayette Cavco, you'll find us.
4: All right. I appreciate you being here.
9: It means
4: a lot. And thank you guys at Cavco for helping folks find that dream home.
9: Yeah, appreciate you having us. Thank you so much.
4: Thank you, sir. All right. We'll head back to the station, and we'll be right back with more Coffee Talk here at Macon Bank and Trust.
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12: This is your obituary report for the day. Graveside services and interment for Britton Thomas Eden, age 57, of Sparta and formerly of Lafayette, will be conducted today at 11 a.m. from the Anderson and Son Memorial Park in Lafayette. There will be no visitation. Britton Thomas Eden is survived by sisters Jamie Langford and Connie Moore and husband Carol. Funeral services for Bobby Jean Roberts West, age 89, of Indianapolis and formerly of the Union Camp community in Macon County, will be conducted Wednesday afternoon at 1 p.m. from the Chapel of Anderson and Son Funeral Home in Lafayette. Interment will follow in the Anderson and Son Memorial Park. Visitation will begin Wednesday from 11 a.m. until service time at 1. Bobby Jean Roberts West is survived by sister Charlotte Elizabeth Farmer Hale. Funeral services for Roger Lee Whittemore, age 77, of Lafayette, are scheduled to be conducted on Wednesday at 2 p.m. from the Chapel of Alexander Funeral Home. Interment will follow in the Cold Spring Cemetery. Visitation will begin at the funeral home today from 2 p.m. until 8 p.m. and on Wednesday from 10 a.m. until service time at 2. Roger Lee Whittemore is survived by son Joseph Odie Wood and sisters Vexie and husband Bandy and Judy Carter. A celebration of life for John Murray Hippie Jack Stoddard Jr. will be held at a later date. John Murray Hippie Jack Stoddard Jr. is survived by his wife Lynn Stoddard, his children Avery Stoddard Hutchins and Mark Hutchins, Jason Stoddard and wife Beth, Jessica and John Ladd, and Silas Stoddard and wife Erica, and his sister Sally Stoddard Hayes. In lieu of flowers, all are encouraged to donate to the Council for Americana Roots Music by visiting jammin@hippiejacks.com.
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2: All right, folks, thank you so much. 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And I've got a young lady here. She's going to test to the power of Coffee Talk because she likes to be here almost every week. Stacy Bronner from our hometown hospital, Macon Community Hospital. Good morning.
13: Good morning, Dawn.
2: Good to see you. I just saw you recently. Was it like at Coffee Talk?
13: I think so. Like, was it last Tuesday?
2: It might have been. Might have been.
13: I think so.
2: It's good to see you again.
13: It's so good to see you, too. So, anyway, and Macon Bank and Trust here for hosting Coffee Talk this morning. It's always great to come together with local business partners and be able to highlight your services right here in our county. So,
2: sure is.
13: Supporting each other is huge, and that's what it's all about, networking and being each other's friend and support person. So, anyway.
2: Well, I'm going to prove to you that I pay attention when you talk.
13: Oh, okay.
2: It is October, and that means it is time for ladies to get their mammograms.
13: You're exactly right, Dawn, and I'm so glad that you are staying on top of things.
2: I do. I try to pay
13: attention.
2: That's
13: very important.
2: Because I forget so much. I work harder paying attention.
13: You know, women out there, yes, it's mammogram month. It's breast cancer awareness month, and we just look forward to that month every year, October. Not to say that that's the only month to have your mammogram.
2: That's just the reminder, right?
13: That's just a reminder. Hey, if you've not had yours this year and it's been over a year, it is time to call us to schedule a mammogram. You don't have to have a physician order. for a screening mammogram. If it's been over a year, you just call us and you schedule your mammogram and we will get you on the books and on the calendar. Now, you know, sometimes our October dates start booking up very fast and so we may run out of October dates. But if we do, we'll get you in November. But no worries there with that. I do know for the month of October, a lot of ladies like to come out and get their mammogram at Macon Community Hospital because we have this awesome little t-shirt that we give those ladies. So anyway, and this year's shirt is absolutely beautiful. I just love it. So anyway.
4: You know, the guys didn't get a shirt for their PSA last month.
13: I know, Dawn, and we've got to come up with something for that, don't we? We absolutely do. So I'm going to work on that for next year for the men folk to get a shirt for maybe blue for the guys.
4: Pink for the girls and blue for the guys.
13: That's exactly right. So anyway, but you know, ladies out there that might be listening this morning, you know, mammograms are very important. A mammogram is an x-ray from the side and the top of the breast. So, you know, it's just zooming into those areas. And that's why mammograms are an important tool in early detection of breast cancer because they can detect a lump there, you know, before you feel it, before you even have symptoms. So anyway, that's huge. So getting those mammograms, you know, you may do breast self-checks or whatever and you're not feeling anything and you may not be sore or tender, but that doesn't matter. There could be something down in there that you're not feeling, that you're not recognizing, and that's why it's important for this mammogram to be taken. Now, at Macon Community Hospital, this is very important. We utilize the Genius 3D screening, okay? So mammograms, it's more of a 3D image, so it's more precise. So a lot of people out there, they may not have the 3D imaging. So always verify before you even schedule your mammogram that you're getting that 3D image of your breast.
4: Man, it's amazing the jumps in technology we have. You remember, okay, for instance, when, you know, you go and you get your little image of your, you know, baby. You know?
13: Mm-hmm.
4: Well, about that time, right after Nathan was born, they started coming out with imaging where you could actually see the face instead of just that blurry little image.
13: Yes.
4: It's just amazing the technology we've got now.
13: It is. It's amazing with that technology because, you know, it's more precise. The imagery is more clear than ever. And so we do have the 3D imagery at Macon Community Hospital. So, ladies, we know life gets busy, you know, between work, family, taking care of parents, taking care of grandchildren, taking care of your children.
4: Guys, think about this.
13: Yes.
4: Be sure and remind your ladies.
13: Absolutely.
4: Early detection is key.
13: It is. So this October, make it a priority for you to go ahead and call our hospital. If it's a screening mammogram, again, you can call today. You can set up an appointment for your screening test. And, again, on screening mammographies, if it's been over a year, we can schedule you without a doctor's order. And just remember, it has to be over a year from your last mammogram because if not, most insurances won't cover it. But if it's been exactly a year from your last screening mammogram, your insurance company is going to cover that mammogram because why?
4: Preventative.
13: It's preventative testing, which is what they're all for. They're all for those preventative testing for you guys to get out there and schedule. So this October, wear pink. I see Monica over there. She's got her pink on today, so she's wearing her pink proudly. Absolutely. So wear your pink. You spread your awareness. Encourage the women you love to get screened. And most importantly, take care of yourself. You know, we talk about that, taking care of yourself, even for men and women. Self-care is very important for us all. So anyway, Macon Community Hospital is proud to be here for the women in our community, not just during the breast cancer awareness, but all year long. So you can give us a call and go ahead and get that scheduled. If it's been over a year from your last screening mammogram, you can give us a call at 615-666-2147. And then again, if you call today and get your mammograms scheduled for the month of October, you'll get a pink breast cancer awareness shirt, and it's got a big butterfly on the front this year. So anyway, of course, we know what butterflies are representing too, right, Don? All about Dolly. Dolly loves butterflies.
4: I always heard if you let a butterfly go and it comes back, it's yours to keep. That's all I remember.
13: So this shirt is also in support, you know, in recognition of Dolly Parton as well. So it's a really cute big butterfly shirt, pink, and in the butterfly, it has all kinds of slogans for the ladies for breast cancer awareness. So again, in closing, just make sure that you get out there or call us, come by the hospital and schedule your mammograms. Again, 615-666-2147. Come by and visit us at 305 West Locust Street right here in Lafayette, or check us out on our website at www.makingcommunityhospital.com.
4: There you go. That's our hometown hospital, and I appreciate you guys. Everybody does.
13: Yes.
4: Because 10 months out of the year, you always give us some great options.
13: Yes.
4: For lower costs, yeah, or sometimes even free things.
13: Right.
4: That, you know, can help us.
13: And going back to, you know, somebody may be a doctor or a provider, always talk to your doctor and providers, making sure that it's time for you to have those breast cancer screenings. And then also, if they're telling you that you have to go out of town for a mammogram, you do not. You can have it right here locally, and you're supporting local hospital as well.
4: There you go.
13: All right.
4: Thank you, Stacey.
13: Thank you, Don.
4: You
13: have a great day.
4: All right.
13: Uh-huh.
4: We'll head back to the station. We'll be right back with more Coffee Talk here at Macon Bank and Trust Company.
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1: And those having birthdays today, Linda Stewart having a birthday, called in from friends at the Senior Citizens, and also Heather Goober having a birthday Monday, turning 42, called in from Grandma, and also a birthday on Sunday, Christina Anderson. Also a birthday today, Amy Shoulders having a birthday, called in from family, and an anniversary, Gary and Sue McKnight having number 47 today. The time, 8:18 and 62 degrees. And now let's check in with Don.
4: All right, folks, thank you so much. We sure do appreciate you tuning in with us every Tuesday at Coffee Talk. I appreciate you tuning in every day with me when I get there at Country 102, 97.5 FM. I know another folks that appreciate you tuning in is the Lafayette Lions Club and Lafayette Linus Lions Club. And I've got Monty here with me, Miss Monica Gann. How you doing, Monty?
16: I am good this morning.
4: Yeah.
16: How can you be bad on such a gorgeous morning?
4: I mean, that's just beautiful. That's like
16: I love these
4: that's
16: nice, cool mornings.
4: It should be on the calendar somewhere.
16: It should. It should.
4: Well, I know we're excited to talk about the 30th annual radio
16: auction. I cannot believe it's been 30 years. We've grown from, we did an auction for 2 hours one night when we started it. And now it has grown into the 30th one. And we're having four nights. And Linda always said it's her favorite time of year. She loves the radio auction.
4: Well, there's so
16: but
4: many great
16: a lot
4: things
16: of people do.
4: There.
16: Oh, it is. And, I mean, hey, you can get some great buys on gift cards to places in town. And, you know, and then we do have out-of-town things, too. We've got donations from, like, the Nashville Zoo for tickets to the Nashville Zoo and to Cheekwood and to the Discovery Park in Union City, Holiday World, Corvette Museum.
4: Lots of cool stuff.
16: Yes, it's lots of cool stuff. Wonderworks in Pigeon Forge. Oh, Nashville Sounds. We got tickets to Nashville Sounds. Oh, and I've not ever been to this either. Bowling Green Hot Rod Ball Game. So that was something new for us this year that we've not ever gotten. So, she said it's fun. She's been. So, yeah, we've got four tickets for the 2027 season that will be on the radio auction. So if you really liked it, you can bid on it and get maybe some good deals on some tickets. So
17: look at there, Liddy's done got excited.
16: Oh yes. Hey, something pricked that ear, and boy, she lightened up.
17: She said she's a shark.
16: Oh no, she's making her list like Linda.
17: But now you guys got a Facebook page too. What is the name that they need to put in when they're looking for?
16: And it is new this year, so we want to stress to everyone, if you followed us for years, we have made a Facebook page this year that is just specifically for the radio auction. So you don't have to scroll through all the club happenings and everything. So it's just, all you will see on it will be radio auction items. And that is the Lafayette Linus Lines and Lines Club Radio Auction is the name of the page, and you just go on it and follow. And then you'll see, because we've already started posting stuff. I bet there's over 100 things already on there that we have posted.
17: And you guys haven't even finished completing.
16: Oh, no. And we have.
17: About donations.
16: Oh, no. We still have people going around town. And if somebody has not called on you and you wish to donate to the Lions Club and help us out, just you can call me at 615-633-8601 or, you know, take it into Whittemore's Bookkeeping out across from Piggly Wiggly. That's our drop-off point there to Melissa Strum and Leanne Whittemore. So you can drop anything off there that you'd want to donate. But we greatly appreciate it because that's what helps fund us buying glasses and hearing aids all year.
17: And it's a great way to get your business's name right there on the radio.
16: Yes, because, cheapest radio advertising you'll ever have, because your item, you know, if you donate one night, you know, your item's on there until it's sold and your name's called out over and over again. If you do two nights or three nights, that's just that many more nights that you're getting radio advertising. Plus, on the Facebook page, your business is mentioned on the Facebook page, so that's advertising there also.
17: And the winner's going to tell everybody, guess what I want.
16: Yes, it is. So it's just a good program all the way around, because originally we designed it to, if you left your item at your business, you know, we would give you a certificate that people would bring it into your store, and hey, they may buy something else while they're there. So
17: right. We
16: were just trying to help get more foot traffic into stores. But it seems like a lot of people now just go ahead and give us the item. But I think it's just a wonderful idea, you know, if they just have donated a backpack or, you know, or a shirt or anything, leave it at your business and let them come there and pick it up. And that way you're, you know, and I've told a lot of people that are donating gift cards and they just wanted to do like one $50 gift card. And I said, no, why don't you do four $10 gift cards? And that way you're getting, you know, your name out there four nights. And people are going to spend more than $10, you know, at your business. So, you know, it just makes sense to me get you a little more advertising and
17: a little more return on your investment.
16: And a little more return on your, because if, you know, they've got a $10 gift card, that $10 don't buy much anymore. You can go in that business and they may spend 20 or 30, you know, right. So
17: but
16: you've got more business.
17: But it's great to have that $10 off, won't that?
16: You have that $10 off, that's what's getting them in there. So,
17: yep.
16: You know, so just, just put it in your advertising budget. But, yeah, we have all kinds of good little things, and you can get your Christmas presents. You know, hey, that's coming before you know it here.
17: Right. Now tell them what this money raise goes for, Monty.
16: It is our biggest fundraiser for both clubs during the year, and the focus is glasses and hearing aids, but we do so many more things than that. Like, we help supplement the nurses in all the schools where, you know, a lot of teachers get more funding, but the nurses don't get as much. So every year, twice a year, we give the nurses money to help buy water and little snacks for kids, or we'll take clothing up there, you know, if some of the younger kids have had accidents or something and need a change of clothes. Foster kids this time, we help supplement a lot of their needs for school with clothing and, you know, fees that, you know, couldn't be paid by some of them. And so we do that. We help those that are having medical emergencies and need, you know, funding with gas or anything to go back and forth to hospitals. There's so much we do, and I just guess we don't toot our own horn a lot because we just serve.
17: That's right. That's your motto. We serve, and,
16: yeah,
17: you know, no matter how big or, you know,
16: or how small,
17: the community
16: help.
17: Is, there's always going to be somebody out there,
16: yeah,
17: that is in need. They need that help, and the Lions Club's always been there to help them.
16: Yes, we are.
17: All right. Well, how can they reach you in case they want to, you know, maybe donate something?
16: Well, they can reach me at 615-633-8601. And like I said,

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0: Thanks again, Monty.
1: All right.
0: All right, we'll head back to the station. 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
0: It's 8:30, 63 degrees, and it's Coffee Talk on Tuesday. Let's check in with Don. All right, folks, thank you so much. We sure do appreciate you joining us. Been a busy morning, and we've still got more coming. We've got Mr. Tim Key here from Metter Enterprises. Good morning, Jim.
15: Good morning, Don. How you doing?
0: I'm very well, thank you. Better than I deserve, as they say, right?
15: Yeah, I keep hearing that one. Yeah.
0: What about
15: you?
0: Are you better than you deserve?
15: Always, yeah.
0: Okay,
15: yeah.
0: There you go. Then we got some good things going.
15: I didn't deserve this 49-degree weather this morning, but yes, I'll take
0: it. Well, bless your heart. You got a hoodie, though, didn't you?
15: Hey, yes, I do. Yeah, I didn't even have to break them out too early this year, but yeah, I mean.
0: What do you mean? I saw you wearing a hoodie in August.
15: Dawn.
0: Jim was one of those, he does not like the chill at all.
15: No, I don't acclimate well from, you know, I could be outside the farmer's market in the summer at 105 and I'm fine. Going to the house at 74, well, that's too much of a temperature drop for me. I won't recover from the.
0: But now look at there. That's a nice hoodie you've got right there on the front. It's got Metter Enterprises.
15: Yep.
0: This one, it's got the QWERTY code on the back with more information and a slogan.
15: Yeah.
0: People can just walk up and scan your back when you don't even know it, and they'll find out where to go and what to do.
15: Take you right to my website, or, you know, and you can contact me through there.
0: That's
15: but,
0: pretty neat.
15: I was messing around with the QR codes earlier this year. You can even make them now where it automatically adds a full contact to your phone.
0: You know, just thinking about that, if somebody wanted a T-shirt or design for their business, what would the benefit be of having that little QWERTY code right there? Like, well, yeah, just pull your phone out and scan my shirt.
15: They're really handy. I mean, I think early on you could put like a link to your website on there, maybe something simple, but they've really improved the what you can put in that barcode. You know, like I said, a full contact with every detail that you know, link to your website, your address, your phone numbers.
0: It's a lot of information.
15: And that's a lot for one click.
0: Yeah.
15: So, Yeah, if you don't have

0: If you do events, you know, like I love this table that they have here at Macon Bank. It's a nice table cover. But now you're in an event. What made me think of it? If you're in an event and you're passing out cards, you know, those are great. And I think that's pretty much the universal standard is to give somebody your business card. But what we do on the back of ours, we put a QR code so you could just not have to type all that information out into your phone. Right. Just scan it.
1: And it's the same thing about your shirt there. You
0: yeah.
1: Somebody, if you want to say, well, what is Metter Enterprises? Or what is your business?
0: Yeah.
1: What is this I see on your T-shirt? What is that slogan?
0: Yeah.
1: What is that logo? Well,
0: yeah, if you scan this one, it'll take you right to my website. And I'm going to, when I reprint my next T-shirt, probably for the summer or the spring, I'm going to have it where it's more of a contact. You scan and adds all my information into your phone, you know, it takes 1 second.
1: That's right. These shirts don't have to just look nice. They can be functional.
0: Functional.
1: More than one
0: absolutely
1: way.
0: Functional, you know, and QR codes are a great way. We put them on our, when we do like brochure handouts, at we do conventions and stuff, and put your QR code on there. It's really, if you're having stuff printed, you probably need to put a QR code on there.
1: Yeah, very convenient.
0: It is.
1: I can tell you how many times I find something that, you know, whether it's somewhere advertising or I get it in the mail, and I look at that QWERTY code, and I say, well, let's just cut to the chase and get to the
0: absolutely.
1: Meat of the thing.
0: Absolutely. You know, if you buy, I've noticed you buy a new product, electronic gadget or something, used to come with manuals. Now you just have to scan the QR code to take you to the online version of the manual. So,
1: welcome to the future, team.
0: Very, very handy. And you know, we've used them at church. They put them on the big screens, and even from across the church building, you can scan one of those that far away.
1: Turn your camera on your phone.
0: Yeah.
1: Aim and point. Right?
0: Aim and shoot, or point and shoot.
1: Yeah.
0: Yeah, so they're really handy, and you know, you should be using them. You should be, because I think you can get them as small as 0.8 by 0.8 inches and still be readable. So, I mean, that's
1: interesting.
0: It's pretty nice technology.
1: Now, of course, you guys got lots of different options for people if they want to get their name out there for branding and
0: oh,
1: logos.
0: Yeah. You know, you, every common thing you could think of, pens, notepads, you know, fans, promote any type of promotional product.
1: Those practical items are really useful, because how many times a day will you pick up a ink pen or a letter opener?
0: Sure,
1: read the
0: yeah. In a digital world, we still need a pen. Mm-hmm. You know, and so it's handy. Give somebody something they can actually use, scratch pads, you know, things like that. I still think apparel is the more long-term benefit. A little more expensive, obviously, than an ink pen.
1: As we say, walking billboards, right?
0: But, yeah, you get a lot of ROI, or, you know, more eyes on your product if somebody's walking around wearing it all the time,
1: yeah.
0: Like me, you know.
1: You know, Johnny Coley told me one time about real estate, location, location, location,
0: location.
1: Just imagine having something at a certain location where there's lots of people that's going to see it, like maybe a ball game.
0: Yep.
1: You've got that seat, that's a stadium seat right there.
0: It's lots of opportunities, you know, if I go to a formal, I'm not going to wear my hat, obviously, but I'm going to wear my polo shirt, or maybe I have a button-down shirt that has the logos embroidered on it, or you know, you can be practical for whatever the occasion is, and have a piece of article of clothing. Or, you know, if I'm not in a formal event, I am wearing a hat. I think I wore my America 250 today.
1: Yeah.
0: You know, we'd pull these out at around July 4th this year.
1: Was it Billy used to care, asked me about Medicare? He
0: asked
1: had that
0: me,
1: red, white,
0: yeah.
1: Blue button.
0: Had a big button on his.
1: Yeah. But it's something as simple as that.
0: It's you gets your attention. Yeah. Yeah, so that, you might think, oh, Billy's crazy, but I bet Billy gets a lot of conversations.
1: Exactly.
0: You know, people asking him about Medicare.
1: That's what it's all about, bringing attention to what your product, your cause, whatever.
0: Yeah, and, you know, and as you're out doing your daily life, living, eating in a restaurant or shopping at a store or whatever, somebody there's probably needs whatever service you offer.
1: Yeah.
0: But if they don't know...
1: You know, one thing I like about the subtlety of like these walking billboard, the T-shirts or hats, you're not over inundated with it.
0: Right.
1: If you're online on your phone or tablet, trying to watch a video, trying to learn some news, there's all these ads that keep popping up, stuff I don't want to see.
0: Right.
1: But if I'm out and about, like with you today, it's very subtle,
0: yeah,
1: but it's very noticeable.
0: It's not intrusive, and I don't know if it's just me because I'm in the business, but while I'm eating in restaurants, and I notice people's, what they're advertising on their shirt.
1: Mm-hmm.
0: Do I know them? Am I familiar with their business? And if I'm not, I might look it up.
1: How many times a day can you count that you're out and you see a different slogan or a different company name on an article?
0: You can't count that high. I did that little exercise with my team back in 24 when I was first, came on with the company. And I was like, y'all go out and this week just count how many different branded apparel you see. And you can't count that high because it's literally... it's everywhere and on everything.
1: So if somebody's got a business and they want to get that across, they can make items. They can probably pass them out to their employees or mm-hmm. pass them out to folks at one of the events they might be at.
0: Absolutely.
1: Just simple things, too.
0: Figure out what your purpose is, And what I've learned about employees, if they work for you, then they're not ashamed who they work for, and they, it actually helps employees feel more part of something.
1: If
0: they have that, they have the privilege to wear that brand, and they don't want to disrespect, their brand. So give them a reason to be proud.
1: How can these folks get in touch with you, Tim? Because I know you're going to be busy today.
0: Yeah, I'm busy, but I can be found. You can always give us a call at 615-666-6215. I'm at extension 7 if you want to talk to me, but leave a voicemail because I'm probably not sitting at my desk. But
1: you will get back to me.
0: I will get back to you. And you can find us online at metterent.com. All social media at MetterENT, or you can just come by the office at 460 Industrial Drive. We'll be glad.
1: Awesome.
0: Lots of people just walk in off the street. I heard you on the radio, and they need T-shirts or hats or graphic design or table covers or what. It doesn't matter.
1: Check out that website. You'll find out all kinds of items.
0: Yep, you can definitely see what we do, and it's easy to contact us on the website. We have a contact form. And if you fill that form out, then it comes right to me.
1: All right.
0: It's the fastest way to reach me.
1: All right. Good to see you, Tim.
0: Thanks, Don. Always a pleasure.
1: All right. We'll head back, and we'll be right back with more Coffee Talk here at Macon Bank and Trust.
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10: All right, folks, we sure do appreciate you being here with us for Coffee Talk today, and I know Bank and Trust appreciate you joining us as well. Thank y'all for hosting. I've got Miss Lydia Wimsett. Wimsett, yeah. I don't know why I tripped over my tongue right there, because hey, I know your name.
11: You'll get it. I think my husband and I think when we moved back, we officially became Macon County's first Wimsetts. So we're trying to get some publicity out there around the name.
10: There you go. Lydia Wimsett.
11: Wimsett, yes.
10: So how is everything in the world of Macon Bank and Trust?
11: Oh, it's good. It's good. It's busy, as always. You know, one week we'll say, next week will be a little lighter, and then next week's just as busy, but that's how we like it.
10: That's right. Yeah. Well, you know, when you stay busy and you're, you know, successful, that's, you don't have much downtime.
11: Right, right. Yeah, if there wasn't anything going on, I'd be a little worried. But, yeah, we're busy. My brother just texted me and said, so I'm going to give him a shout out on the radio because he just texted me and said, Lydia Wimsett.
10: Wimsett.
11: So thank you, Jacob. Got to keep you humble. But yeah, we've got a lot going on. We're staying busy. We've got something that I want to talk about today. I know that it's fall break and a lot of parents might be listening. It's a good time, you know, when your kids are home, when they're in high school or maybe even in junior high, to start thinking about getting set up with a bank account and a debit card. Might be sending them on trips with their school or their sports teams and things like that. And it's a great way to have that reliable spending. You can track it through our mobile app. We've got a lot of great resources on there as well.
10: You can set limits too.
11: Yes, you can set limits. And actually something else within our app, you can get your e-statements from the app, which will save you some mail and some clutter. And also you can do card controls within the app, so you can turn things on and off, you can lock it, you can unlock it. If you're traveling, you can mark different areas. So it's a lot of really good control right there within the app. And also something that, you know, before they leave the house or before they go off to school or anything like that, get them used to that responsible spending, where you can track those things and get them used to using a card and card safety and making sure they're not giving things out. And it's a great way as parents to make sure that you're setting your kids up for future success and get them started with that bank account and that debit card early.
10: Back when I was a kid in the 70s, late 70s, early 80s, the biggest fear most parents had was kids running up that phone bill.
11: Right, right. I remember it used to be you could get on the web page on your phone and you have to back out of it real quick to make sure you didn't get a charge for internet. So that's back when phones had buttons.
10: There you go.
11: But yeah, so we've got a lot of great resources on our phones nowadays and things like that. Another good thing about phones is social media, good and bad. And I want to give a shout out to Landon Reed. If you really want to get a good laugh this morning, I would recommend going to Macon Bank and Trust Facebook page and checking out our most recent video. Landon shows his acting chops there. So you get to see that and also learn some great stuff about safety. There's a lot of scammers out there today, and they're unfortunately getting smarter and smarter every day with internet scams and calling you or texting you, and they use some scary tactics to try and make you feel like you might be in trouble or you owe money or that you need to click a link to pay for even a package delivery fee or anything like that. So we always recommend people be on the lookout for that and call the bank if you ever think something could be a scam. Call us.
10: Exactly.
11: You're not going to be bothering us with any of those questions. We'd rather be able to tell you, oh, yep, that's real, we sent you that, than you give away your information or money. So we want to stop it before it starts.
10: It can be scary, you know, if you're not careful.
11: Yeah, and we've recently heard people telling, we want to make sure people are aware of this scam as well. We've recently heard that people will tell their victims, they'll say, and don't tell the bank that you're using this to pay off your IRS money because it's a crime or it's a federal offense. So they'll tell, tell them you're buying a car instead of paying us. Tell them it's for somebody else instead of paying us. Tell them it's for your sibling, your child, whoever it is. And so if anybody tells you to lie to the bank about what you're getting your money for, that is a sign of a scam. No official agency would ever tell you to lie to your bank. And so we want to make sure people are aware.
10: Business would, do something as unethical as that.
11: Exactly. But they get in there, they scare you, they make it urgent. And sometimes people, I know, you're scared and you're not thinking clearly, and they are preying on that. And so we want to make sure people can be prepared before they get that call, before they get that text, to know it's a scam.
10: There you go. Mm-hmm. Education is key.
11: Yeah, so we chose to do that this month by posting that silly video of Landon. So,
10: thank you, Landon. A lot of people will probably appreciate
11: it.
10: A lot
11: of people appreciate it. So we encourage also, we try and make our Facebook pages somewhere where we can provide information to our customers, valuable information, not just for our bank, but for anywhere. So that's something that I would really recommend, checking us out, giving us a follow, and just staying up to date on any trends in banking.
10: Right.
11: So, That's what we got going on. We've got, I know Landon talked about it too, but I want to highlight we've got our Veterans Day breakfast coming up on October 31st at the Sally Wells Building. We want to invite any local veterans to come out and join us that morning. If you're interested, you can call our Square branch and let them know that you're interested in coming, and we'd be happy to have you. We've got some great speakers lined up for the morning, some great food lined up for the morning. That always gets people to come, right?
10: Yep.
11: And some good goodies to give away as well, just to show a token of our appreciation for our local veterans.
10: All right. Mm-hmm. Well, we'll look forward to seeing our veterans there and getting the recognition they need.
11: Right.
10: All right. Well, Lydia, thank you so much. I sure do appreciate it. It's always fun talking with you.
11: Yeah.
10: And Making Bank and Trust, thank y'all again for hosting
11: for us. Of course. Yeah. Thanks for having us.
10: All right. So, folks, I guess that pretty much wraps up Coffee Talk. For Linda McDonald, I'm Don Blankenship. We'll talk to you next Tuesday on Coffee Talk.
12: 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If we have your correct phone number in the system, you can report an outage without holding for an operator. 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You can update the information by calling and speaking to a customer service representative during regular business hours. 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An effort meeting is in progress at Ebenezer Missionary Baptist Church. Nightly services at 7 p.m., day services Saturday and Sunday at 11 a.m. Pastor Elder Michael Robertson, assisted by Elder Daniel Cook. Medderville Missionary Baptist Church has prayer meeting services every Wednesday night at 7 p.m. Brother Sean Shoulders will be preaching at Days Crossroads Missionary Baptist Church Sunday morning at 11. Brother Alan Miller will be preaching at Sunrise Missionary Baptist Church Sunday morning at 11. Brother Tanner Trout will be preaching at Medderville Missionary Baptist Church Sunday morning at 11 o'clock. Red Bowling Springs annual motorcycle ride is Saturday at 359 Lafayette Road in Red Bowling Springs. $20 per bike, $10 per rider. Food will be served after the ride, and that will be $10 per plate for shoulder sandwich, baked beans, coleslaw, and a drink. Westside Haunted Barn at 665 Green Grove Road is open every Friday and Saturday night through Halloween from 7 until 10 p.m. Lafayette Lions and Lioness Lions Club's 30th annual radio auction is October 26th through the 29th. It's from 5:30 until 10 o'clock each night. 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
1: Here's your weather forecast for today. Looks like sunny skies in the forecast with a high near 80 degrees. Tonight, mostly clear with a low around 52. And Wednesday, sunny with a high near 84. Wednesday night, mostly clear with a low around 54. Thursday, patchy fog before 8 a.m., otherwise sunny with a high near 84 degrees. Thursday night, mostly clear with a low around 52. And Friday, we're looking at sunny skies with a high near 83.

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0: painted you so pretty, but it's up to you to have the heart of gold. 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
16: Here's your weather forecast for today. Looks like sunny skies in the forecast with a high near 80 degrees. Tonight, mostly clear with a low around 52. And Wednesday, sunny with a high near 84. Wednesday night, mostly clear with a low around 54. Thursday, patchy fog before 8 a.m., otherwise sunny with a high near 84 degrees. Thursday night, mostly clear with a low around 52. And Friday, we're looking at sunny skies with a high near 83.
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0: That is his brand new one. And yes, he is dating Ella Langley, but no, he did not write this song. So it's not, you know, directly aimed at Ella, is what I'm surmising from the whole thing. That's Tucker Wetmore's new one. Who told you that?
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1: Here's your weather forecast for today. Looks like sunny skies in the forecast with a high near 80 degrees. Tonight, mostly clear with a low around 52. And Wednesday, sunny with a high near 84. Wednesday night, mostly clear with a low around 54. Thursday, patchy fog before 8 a.m., otherwise sunny with a high near 84 degrees. Thursday night, mostly clear with a low around 52. And Friday, we're looking at sunny skies with a high near 83.
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13: Here's your weather forecast for today. Looks like sunny skies in the forecast with a high near 80 degrees. Tonight, mostly clear with a low around 52. And Wednesday, sunny with a high near 84. Wednesday night, mostly clear with a low around 54. Thursday, patchy fog before 8 a.m., otherwise sunny with a high near 84 degrees. Thursday night, mostly clear with a low around 52. And Friday, we're looking at sunny skies with a high near 83.

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2: Here's your weather forecast for today. Looks like sunny skies in the forecast with a high near 80 degrees. Tonight, mostly clear with a low around 52, and Wednesday, sunny with a high near 84. Wednesday night, mostly clear with a low around 54. Thursday, patchy fog before 8 a.m., otherwise sunny with a high near 84 degrees. Thursday night, mostly clear with a low around 52. And Friday, we're looking at sunny skies with a high near 83.

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1: Breaking news this hour from Town Hall, Anich Thomason. It is a done deal, a merger between Paramount and Warner Brothers Discovery. $110 billion transaction closed this morning. The new company is called Skydance. Multimedia giant, assets spread across a host of platforms, including broadcast and cable networks, streaming and digital platforms, major motion picture, TV, and animation studios. President Trump, who says that gas prices are starting to fall a bit, insists that they'll really tumble once the Iran situation is resolved, and he adds that it shouldn't be long. As for those higher prices at the pump,
2: it's a small price to pay for keeping the world safe, keeping our country safe. They can take out a city. Let them take out Los Angeles. Let them take out San Diego.
1: That tongue-in-cheek suggestion bringing a rebuke from California Governor Newsom. President spoke at a rally in Nebraska. Once again, he's urging voters to cast their ballots as if he were on the ballot. The president says the U.S. is ready to help Russia after a lab worker died following possible exposure to plague.
3: Russian officials said at first that a woman at an anti-plague research institute died from an unspecified form of the disease, then later said that the woman died from pneumonia. Some reports said nearly 200 people had been quarantined due to possible exposure. Before exiting the White House for a Nebraska rally on Monday, Trump told reporters that we're looking at it very strongly and offered assistance if needed. I'm Mark Mayfield.
1: And President Trump confirms that it was the threat of attack that prompted the U.S. to bring a dozen B-1 bombers back home from a base in the U.K. The rally rolls on this morning on Wall Street. The Dow is up about 278 points, while the Nasdaq Composite Index is ahead 231, and the S&P 60 points higher. More on these stories, townhall.com.
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1: The occasionally violent protests by high school students continue in France.
5: The cause of the students is popular in France, so the protest movement still has momentum, despite the sorry spectacle every day of burnt rubbish bins at school entrance gates and of agitators, many not themselves lycée students, taking on police with stones and homemade fireworks. Yesterday's incident in the northern town of Lens will not have eased the tensions. There, a 15-year-old had his hand blown off. Police said he was foolishly picking up a non-lethal grenade used for crowd control, and it went off in his hand. Fellow protesters said the grenade hit him in the hand after it was launched.
1: The BBC's Hugh Schofield in Paris. The Nobel Prize in Physics going to an American professor. The Royal Swedish Academy of Sciences has awarded University of Wisconsin-Madison professor Francis Hausen this year's prize. News and analysis at townhall.com. Well, here's a nutty suggestion for a better night's sleep.
6: A small study found that people who ate 40 grams of walnuts for dinner for 8 weeks slept better and were less drowsy the next day. Walnuts contain melatonin, that's a hormone that regulates sleep, and tryptophan, a chemical the body uses to create melatonin. According to researchers, adding walnuts to your diet regularly can help improve digestion, lower cholesterol levels, balance your mood, and promote healthy aging. Bob Agnew reporting.
1: War Secretary Hegseth recommended it. President Trump approved it. Firing squad will dispatch former Army psychiatrist Nidal Hassan. Sentenced to death for a 2009 mass shooting at Fort Hood, Texas, 13 people were killed, 32 others wounded. Under Army policy, an execution must be carried out within 150 days of presidential approval, but no sooner than 60 days after the authorization. More on these stories, Town Hall.
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10: This is your obituary report for the day. Graveside services and interment for Britton Thomas Eden, age 57, of Sparta and formerly of Lafayette, will be conducted today at 11 a.m. from the Anderson and Son Memorial Park in Lafayette. There will be no visitation. Britton Thomas Eden is survived by sisters Jamie Langford and Connie Moore and husband Carol. Funeral services for Bobby Jean Roberts West, age 89, of Indianapolis and formerly of the Union Camp community in Macon County, will be conducted Wednesday afternoon at 1 p.m. from the Chapel of Anderson and Son Funeral Home in Lafayette. Interment will follow in the Anderson and Son Memorial Park. Visitation will begin Wednesday from 11 a.m. until service time at 1. Bobby Jean Roberts West is survived by sister Charlotte Elizabeth Farmer Hale. Funeral services for Roger Lee Whittemore, age 77, of Lafayette, are scheduled to be conducted on Wednesday at 2 p.m. from the Chapel of Alexander Funeral Home. Interment will follow in the Cold Spring Cemetery. Visitation will begin at the funeral home today from 2 p.m. until 8 p.m. and on Wednesday from 10 a.m. until service time at 2. Roger Lee Whittemore is survived by son Joseph Odie Wood and sisters Vexie and husband Bandy and Judy Carter. A celebration of life for John Murray Hippie Jack Stoddard Jr. will be held at a later date. John Murray Hippie Jack Stoddard Jr. is survived by his wife Lynn Stoddard, his children Avery Stoddard Hutchins and Mark Hutchins, Jason Stoddard and wife Beth, Jessica and John Ladd, and Silas Stoddard and wife Erica, and his sister Sally Stoddard Hayes. In lieu of flowers, all are encouraged to donate to the Council for Americana Roots Music by visiting jammin@hippiejacks.com.
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9: Here's your weather forecast for today. Looks like sunny skies in the forecast with a high near 80 degrees. Tonight, mostly clear with a low around 52. And Wednesday, sunny with a high near 84. Wednesday night, mostly clear with a low around 54. Thursday, patchy fog before 8 a.m., otherwise sunny with a high near 84 degrees. Thursday night, mostly clear with a low around 52. And Friday, we're looking at sunny skies with a high near 83. 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

0: It's her brand new one that's Megan Maroney's medicine. What if the medicine in question is a GLP-1 that you'd really like to take, but, you know, they're expensive? I don't know. You might want to take a page from John Goodman's book, actor John Goodman. He's in the new movie Digger. And when they had the movie premiere and he was present, everybody was like, no, that's not John Goodman. He has lost more than 200 pounds. And obviously everybody wanted to know, you know, how did you do it? According to him, he did not use any GLP-1 medications. He cut out snacking. He controlled his portions. He just started eating smaller meals.
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2: From Breaking Hearts on a Friday night. She's a Friday night heartbreaker. 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Better do yourself a favor. 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
14: Here's your weather forecast for today. Looks like sunny skies in the forecast with a high near 80 degrees. Tonight, mostly clear with a low around 52. And Wednesday, sunny with a high near 84. Wednesday night, mostly clear with a low around 54. Thursday, patchy fog before 8 a.m., otherwise sunny with a high near 84 degrees. Thursday night, mostly clear with a low around 52. And Friday, we're looking at sunny skies with a high near 83.
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2: Here's your birthday list for today, brought to you by Latia's Mexican Restaurant and Pepperonis. Let's say happy birthday to Amy Shoulders. Amy, that's called in from family. Happy birthday from Sunday to Christina Anderson. Christina, hope you had a great birthday. That's called in from family. Also, a happy birthday from yesterday to Heather Gober, who turned 42 yesterday. Heather, hope you had a terrific birthday. That's called in from Grandma. Happy birthday to Linda Stewart today from your friends at the Senior Center. Linda, hope you have a great birthday. And a happy anniversary going out to Gary and Sue McKnight, married 47 years. So congratulations, Gary and Sue. 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
2: Here's your weather forecast for today. Looks like sunny skies in the forecast with a high.

0: near 80 degrees. Tonight, mostly clear with a low around 52. And Wednesday, sunny with a high near 84. Wednesday night, mostly clear with a low around 54. Thursday, patchy fog before 8 a.m., otherwise sunny with a high near 84 degrees. Thursday night, mostly clear with a low around 52. And Friday, we're looking at sunny skies with a high near 83.
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6: 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I'm Dr. Wes Stafford, on behalf of Compassion, confident that my friend Ken Davis will encourage your day when he reveals how you can be dead last, but fully alive.
7: This summer, I entered a race that required me to ride a bicycle 25 miles and then run 10 kilometers in the mountains at 9,000 feet. I was confident that I might take second or third in my age group. I actually came in dead last. I did fairly well biking the mountain hills, but when I jumped from my bike to run, I could barely walk. It felt like someone had driven a railroad spikes into my hips. After 50 yards, I was ready to give up. Then I thought of all the people who read my book, Fully Alive, where I encouraged them not to quit when the going gets tough. I thought of the friends who face unthinkable physical and emotional challenges and continue to live to the fullest. I thought of where I'd be if Jesus had given up when the going got tough. I had to keep going. Sometimes I walked and occasionally I had to stop. Old people passed me. Young people passed me. A turtle and a snake passed me. When I crossed the finish line, I was dead last, but I was fully alive. In my book, I said that life doesn't have a winner's circle, it just has a finish line. It was very emotional for me to limp across that line knowing I had done my best. I'd do it again. Give life your best. Live fully alive.
6: 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I'm Dr. Wes Stafford of Compassion International, encouraging you to lighten up. 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
9: Here's your weather forecast for today. Looks like sunny skies in the forecast with a high near 80 degrees. Tonight, mostly clear with a low around 52. And Wednesday, sunny with a high near 84. Wednesday night, mostly clear with a low around 54. Thursday, patchy fog before 8 a.m., otherwise sunny with a high near 84 degrees. Thursday night, mostly clear with a low around 52. And Friday, we're looking at sunny skies with a high near 83.
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0: Well, you go to the end of the driveway with the trash can without being reminded. 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
2: 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Medderville Missionary Baptist Church has prayer meeting services every Wednesday night at 7 p.m. Brother Sean Shoulders will be preaching at Days Crossroads Missionary Baptist Church Sunday morning at 11. Brother Alan Miller will be preaching at Sunrise Missionary Baptist Church Sunday morning at 11. Brother Tanner Trout will be preaching at Medderville Missionary Baptist Church Sunday morning at 11 o'clock. Red Bowling Springs annual motorcycle ride is Saturday at 359 Lafette Road in Red Bowling Springs, $20 per bike, $10 per rider. Food will be served after the ride, and that will be $10 per plate for shoulder sandwich, baked beans, coleslaw, and a drink. Westside Haunted Barn at 665 Green Grove Road is open every Friday and Saturday night through Halloween from 7 until 10 p.m. Lafette Lions and Lioness Lions Club's 30th annual radio auction is October 26th through the 29th. 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And that's your calendar of events.

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4: Here's your weather forecast for today. Looks like sunny skies in the forecast with a high near 80 degrees. Tonight, mostly clear with a low around 52. And Wednesday, sunny with a high near 84. Wednesday night, mostly clear with a low around 54. Thursday, patchy fog before 8 a.m. Otherwise, sunny with a high near 84 degrees. Thursday night, mostly clear with a low around 52. And Friday, we're looking at sunny skies with a high near 83.
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0: phone, keys, wallet. I mean, it's right there in the title of the song. That's Lainey Wilson. That's her latest. This happened last weekend. Guy went to a seafood restaurant, ate $64 worth of food, and then faked a medical emergency to get out of paying for his tab. The restaurant was like, fine, we're calling 911. First responders showed up. They checked the guy out. And the first responders were like, nope, this guy's totally healthy. He's completely fine. He has been charged with theft of services. He's been charged with making a fake 911 call. He got arrested. He's in jail. His bond has been set at $3,000. Yeah, just pay the $64 next time.
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8: 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Brother Tanner Trout will be preaching at Medeville Missionary Baptist Church Sunday morning at 11 o'clock. Red Bowling Springs annual motorcycle ride is Saturday at 359 Lafette Road in Red Bowling Springs, $20 per bike, $10 per rider. Food will be served after the ride, and that will be $10 per plate for a shoulder sandwich, baked beans, coleslaw, and a drink. 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
9: Here's your weather forecast for today. Looks like sunny skies in the forecast with a high near 80 degrees. Tonight, mostly clear with a low around 52. And Wednesday, sunny with a high near 84. Wednesday night, mostly clear with a low around 54. Thursday, patchy fog before 8 a.m., otherwise sunny with a high near 84 degrees. Thursday night, mostly clear with a low around 52. And Friday, we're looking at sunny skies with a high near 83.
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0: Ask Me Anything with his fan club online, and somebody actually asked him, you know, you doing okay with the end of your marriage? And he said, yeah, that he said, quote, I feel defeated, but that he will be okay going forward. Still not revealing any details on the whole thing. That's John Party.
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13: Here's your weather forecast for today. Looks like sunny skies in the forecast with a high near 80 degrees. Tonight, mostly clear with a low around 52. And Wednesday, sunny with a high near 84. Wednesday night, mostly clear with a low around 54. Thursday, patchy fog before 8 a.m. Otherwise, sunny with a high near 84 degrees. Thursday night, mostly clear with a low around 52. And Friday, we're looking at sunny skies with a high near 83.

0: Now that it's autumn, it's a great season for, you know, being by your favorite person. 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

0: 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So how about another song?
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4: In Nashville, federal health regulators officially lifted the immediate jeopardy citation from Ascension St. Thomas Midtown after approving corrective action plans. The regulatory clearance averts a looming September 18th deadline that would have terminated Medicare and 10-care billing agreements following an August inspection revealing four surgical patients were mistakenly administered potassium phosphate instead of a local anesthetic. Tennessee health regulators and the Attorney General's office launched an investigation into Caudill Veterinary Services in East Nashville following the death of a dog post-surgery. State databases show facility operator Prashant Pandya holds neither a veterinary license nor medical credentials in Tennessee, with former employees alleging operative procedures were performed without standard intubation under anesthesia before the clinic abruptly closed behind signs alleging malpractice. I'm Travis Laird.
3: Number one for news from across the state. 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
4: In Humphreys County, families of 16 industrial workers killed in the October 2025 explosion at Accurate Energetic Systems in Waverly held a community town hall opposing corporate motions to dismiss several wrongful death lawsuits. A circuit judge is set to hear defense arguments October 1st, asserting workers' compensation provides exclusive liability protection, which plaintiffs challenge by alleging willful and intentional safety disregard. State occupational safety regulators cited the facility for 100 workplace violations and assessed a record $3.1 million fine. Angela Lips of Carter County filed a $10 million federal civil rights lawsuit against the city of Fargo, North Dakota, following her wrongful arrest and six-month detention over an AI facial recognition error. The complaint asserts detectives executed automated matches using an image from a counterfeit driver's license rather than actual ATM transaction footage, failing to validate employment and banking records, proving that she never left East Tennessee before all charges were dismissed. I'm Travis Laird, Tennessee Radio Network News.
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Jack and Jim were a few good men. 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And all this small town, he said, she said. 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For after

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1: Breaking news this hour at Town Hall. I'm Bob Agnew in Washington. Tankers are moving again through a waterway that Iran tried to close down.
2: Exports out of the Persian Gulf topped 14 million barrels a day last week, the first time since the Iran war began, up more than 200% from the March lows. A Swiss energy analyst says Iran's regime has lost control of the strait, and the only tankers still not getting through are Iranian. Tehran is still threatening traffic, but the oil is moving. Willie Nelson, Washington.
1: One of the world's wealthiest men has again taken his place as a member of a very exclusive club. In fact, he's thought to be the club's only member.
3: After his SpaceX stock rocketed 8% higher on Monday, CEO and founder Elon Musk became a trillionaire again. The stock price spike comes as SpaceX has been benefiting from AI infrastructure and other related agreements, Starship and NeoCloud government contracts. Rich Thomason reporting.
1: It sounds like it could be the making of Hollywood's next medical science fiction series, but it's all too real. The U.S. continuing to monitor reports of a Russia plague death involving a female researcher in Siberia. Correspondent Laura Winters has the latest reaction from Secretary of State Marco Rubio, who's traveling in Iceland.
4: Information continues to leak out about what actually happened to the Russian researcher in Siberia, who reportedly died after being exposed to plague bacteria in a broken vial. Secretary of State Marco Rubio asked if this lab death is possibly related to Russia's bioweapons program.
5: Maybe it's bigger than we thought. We don't know, but I think it would be reckless at this moment, given the limited information we still have, to speculate about what this might or might not be, or what this is or what this isn't. Suffice it to say, we're watching it very closely.
4: Laura Winters reporting.
1: A winning session so far. On Wall Street, the Dow is up by 276 points, the NASDAQ up 216. More from townhall.com.
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1: New numbers show customs agents working at ports along the southwest border have caught more than 11,000 people on the terror watch list. Experts say those are migrants who, under the Biden administration, would have slipped right across the border between the ports. Not happening now, though, according to Art Arthur with the Center for Immigration Studies.
7: They have sealed the border, pushing those people, funneling them to the ports of entry themselves.
1: And he says that other than that effort, people could get in outside the ports. A very different story. The Border Patrol only caught about 100 people on the terror screening database. Also at townhall.com, former Army psychiatrist Nidal Hassan, who was sentenced to death for a 2009 mass shooting in Fort Hood, Texas, is set to be executed by firing squad. Under Army policy, an execution must be carried out within 150 days of presidential approval, which has now been granted. Breaking news at townhall.com. A woman's racist rant during a marriage proposal in Laguna Beach has gone viral.
8: The clip has more than 10 million views on Instagram. It happened while Emmanuel Banuelos was proposing to his now fiance Haley Lugos at Crescent Bay Point Park. Banuelos booked a mariachi band to play Lugos' favorite music. A woman can be heard telling them to go back to Mexico. She also said she had to call the police because the event wasn't allowed. Lugos' sister says she decided to post the video in hopes of holding the woman accountable. The city of Laguna Beach has responded, condemning what it calls hateful behavior. I'm Daniel Martindale.
1: A woman in her early 20s and a baby, and the woman is dead, the baby in critical condition, after they were both reportedly thrown down from a Bronx apartment balcony. Police say they discovered the bodies around 3:30 this morning. No arrests have been announced so far. Of course, the crime is under investigation. You'll find more on all these stories at townhall.com. From Washington.
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10: Here's your afternoon weather forecast. Sunny skies this afternoon with a high near 80. Tonight, mostly clear with a low around 52 degrees. Wednesday, sunny with a high near 84. Wednesday night, mostly clear with a low around 54. Thursday, patchy fog before 8 a.m., otherwise sunny with a high near 84. Thursday night, mostly clear with a low around 52. And Friday, sunny with a high near 83.
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15: A Hermitage mother suing TriStar Summit Medical Center, claiming a surgical sponge was left inside of her after a C-section. The lawsuit says the woman developed postpartum complications, including a bacterial infection, after giving birth May 15th. The parents are seeking at least $500,000 in damages, plus additional compensation that could be awarded by a jury. Sheriff Anthony Buckner working on big changes for Shelby County Jail. Buckner announced the appointment of Chief Terry Miller to fill the role of interim chief jailer. Buckner says plans to improve jail conditions are already in motion. A $10 million donation from Oracle is keeping the Nashville Symphony season on track, but some supporters say more changes are needed to prevent another financial crisis. I'm Scott Kimbler.
14: Number one for news from across the state. 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
15: The first small modular nuclear reactor receives approval to be built in East Tennessee.
20: The Tennessee Valley Authority has the green light to build a small modular nuclear reactor at its Clinch River site in Roane County, clearing the way for the nation's first commercial small modular reactor. The Nuclear Regulatory Commission recently approved a construction permit. Governor Bill Lee, speaking from TVA headquarters, says the state is fortunate to be playing a leading role in nuclear energy in America.
21: We have become the nuclear
18: global epicenter for nuclear energy.
20: TVA plans to build a 300-megawatt GE Vernova Hitachi reactor to meet regional power demand. I'm Liz Kennedy.
21: Health officials in Hamilton County encouraging residents to get vaccinated as the community gets set for the fall and winter respiratory illness season. Tennessee State Data Center found that rural counties gained young adult residents faster than urban counties from 2020 to 2025. I'm Scott Kimbler, Tennessee Radio Network News.
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24: This is your obituary report for the day. Funeral services for Bobby Jean Roberts West, age 89, of Indianapolis and formerly of the Union Camp community in Macon County, will be conducted Wednesday afternoon at 1 p.m. from the chapel of Anderson & Son Funeral Home in Lafayette. Interment will follow in the Anderson & Son Memorial Park. Visitation will begin Wednesday from 11 a.m. until service time at 1. Bobby Jean Roberts West is survived by sister Charlotte Elizabeth Farmer Hale. Funeral services for Roger Lee Whittemore, age 77, of Lafayette, are scheduled to be conducted on Wednesday at 2 p.m. from the Chapel of Alexander Funeral Home. Interment will follow in the Cold Spring Cemetery. Visitation will begin at the funeral home today from 2 p.m. until 8 p.m. and on Wednesday from 10 a.m. until service time at 2. Roger Lee Whittemore is survived by son Joseph Odie Wood, and sisters Vexie and husband Bandy and Judy Carter. A celebration of life for John Murray Hippie Jack Stoddard Jr. will be held at a later date. John Murray Hippie Jack Stoddard Jr. is survived by his wife, Lynn Stoddard, his children, Avery Stoddard Hutchins and Mark Hutchins, Jason Stoddard and wife Beth, Jessica and John Ladd, and Silas Stoddard and wife Erica, and his sister Sally Stoddard Hayes. In lieu of flowers, all are encouraged to donate to the Council for Americana Roots Music by visiting jamminathippiejacks.com.
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24: Here's your afternoon weather forecast. Sunny skies this afternoon with a high near 80. Tonight, mostly clear with a low around 52 degrees. Wednesday, sunny with a high near 84. Wednesday night, mostly clear with a low around 54. Thursday, patchy fog before 8 a.m., otherwise sunny with a high near 84. Thursday night, mostly clear with a low around 52. And Friday, sunny with a high near 83.

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13: Here's your afternoon weather forecast. Sunny skies this afternoon with a high near 80. Tonight, mostly clear with a low around 52 degrees. Wednesday, sunny with a high near 84. Wednesday night, mostly clear with a low around 54. Thursday, patchy fog before 8 a.m., otherwise sunny with a high near 84. Thursday night, mostly clear with a low around 52. And Friday, sunny with a high near 83.

He co-wrote it with his brother, and they picked Tucson and the words "too late" just because of the play on words. It wasn't based on

0: to Stuart today from your friends at the Senior Center. Linda, hope you have a great birthday. 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
0: Here's your afternoon weather forecast. Sunny skies this afternoon with a high near 80. Tonight, mostly clear with a low around 52 degrees. Wednesday, sunny with a high near 84. Wednesday night, mostly clear with a low around 54. Thursday, patchy fog before 8 a.m., otherwise sunny with a high near 84. Thursday night, mostly clear with a low around 52. And Friday, sunny with a high near 83.
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2: An effort meeting is in progress at Ebenezer Missionary Baptist Church. 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Medderville Missionary Baptist Church has prayer meeting services every Wednesday night at 7 p.m. Brother Sean Shoulders will be preaching at Days Crossroads Missionary Baptist Church Sunday morning at 11. Brother Alan Miller will be preaching at Sunrise Missionary Baptist Church Sunday morning at 11. Brother Tanner Trout will be preaching at Medderville Missionary Baptist Church Sunday morning at 11 o'clock. Red Bowling Springs annual motorcycle ride is Saturday at 359 Lafette Road in Red Bowling Springs, $20 per bike, $10 per rider. Food will be served after the ride, and that will be $10 per plate for a shoulder sandwich, baked beans, coleslaw, and a drink. Westside Haunted Barn at 665 Green Grove Road is open every Friday and Saturday night through Halloween from 7 until 10 p.m. Lafette Lions and Lioness Lions Club's 30th annual radio auction is October 26th through the 29th. 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
5: Here's your afternoon weather forecast. Sunny skies this afternoon with a high near 80. Tonight, mostly clear with a low around 52 degrees. Wednesday, sunny with a high near 84. Wednesday night, mostly clear with a low around 54. Thursday, patchy fog before 8 a.m., otherwise sunny with a high near 84. Thursday night, mostly clear with a low around 52. And Friday, sunny with a high near 83.
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0: Hey, this is Dolly Parton, and you're listening to Country 102. 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
1: Here's your afternoon weather forecast. Sunny skies this afternoon with a high near 80. Tonight, mostly clear with a low around 52 degrees. Wednesday, sunny with a high near 84. Wednesday night, mostly clear with a low around 54. Thursday, patchy fog before 8 a.m., otherwise sunny with a high near 84. Thursday night, mostly clear with a low around 52. And Friday, sunny with a high near 83.

got Zach Topp on the way with his latest. And there's a new study out on GLP-1 medications. What they found may or may not surprise you. I'll tell you about it coming up.

0: 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Y'all do.
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0: Yeah, unfortunately written from real life, but he's bounced back quite nicely. This is Zach Taub, South of Sanity. I'm Penny. If you're taking GLP-1 meds, you may not be surprised by this new study showing that people who use GLP-1 medications are 30% more likely to have problems with their fingernails, discolored fingernails, even nail detachment. That's what they found with this new study regarding GLP-1 meds. It may not be the medication, though. That's the caveat that they issued. They don't know if people are having nail problems because of the meds or because they've lost weight really quickly. So as with all things medical, talk to your doctor if you have any questions. 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
11: 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Medderville Missionary Baptist Church has prayer meeting services every Wednesday night at 7 p.m. Brother Sean Shoulders will be preaching at Days Crossroads Missionary Baptist Church Sunday morning at 11. Brother Alan Miller will be preaching at Sunrise Missionary Baptist Church Sunday morning at 11. Brother Tanner Trout will be preaching at Medderville Missionary Baptist Church Sunday morning at 11 o'clock. Red Bowling Springs annual motorcycle ride is Saturday at 359 Lafette Road in Red Bowling Springs, $20 per bike, $10 per rider. Food will be served after the ride, and that will be $10 per plate for a shoulder sandwich, baked beans, coleslaw, and a drink. Westside Haunted Barn at 665 Green Grove Road is open every Friday and Saturday night through Halloween from 7 until 10 p.m. Lafette Lions and Lioness Lions Club's 30th annual radio auction is October 26th through the 29th. It's from 5:30 until 10 o'clock each night. Visit the Lafette Lioness and Lions Club's radio auction Facebook page to view the auction items ahead of time. And that's your calendar of events.
12: Here's your afternoon weather forecast. Sunny skies this afternoon with a high near 80. Tonight, mostly clear with a low around 52 degrees. Wednesday, sunny with a high near 84. Wednesday night, mostly clear with a low around 54. Thursday, patchy fog before 8 a.m., otherwise sunny with a high near 84. Thursday night, mostly clear with a low around 52. And Friday, sunny with a high near 83.
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0: That is the second single from the first album that got released on the record label that he launched. And my immediate question was, did he write that about his marriage? No, he did not write that song. 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
10: Here's your afternoon weather forecast. Sunny skies this afternoon with a high near 80. Tonight, mostly clear with a low around 52 degrees. Wednesday, sunny with a high near 84. Wednesday night, mostly clear with a low around 54. Thursday, patchy fog before 8 a.m., otherwise sunny with a high near 84. Thursday night, mostly clear with a low around 52. And Friday, sunny with a high near 83.
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2: Here's your afternoon weather forecast. Sunny skies this afternoon with a high near 80. Tonight, mostly clear with a low around 52 degrees. Wednesday, sunny with a high near 84. Wednesday night, mostly clear with a low around 54. Thursday, patchy fog before 8 a.m., otherwise sunny with a high near 84. Thursday night, mostly clear with a low around 52. And Friday, sunny with a high near 83.
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6: 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Also, a happy birthday from yesterday to Heather Gober, who turned 42 yesterday. 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
6: Here's your afternoon weather forecast. Sunny skies this afternoon with a high near 80. Tonight, mostly clear with a low around 52 degrees. Wednesday, sunny with a high near 84. Wednesday night, mostly clear with a low around 54. Thursday, patchy fog before 8 a.m., otherwise sunny with a high near 84. Thursday night, mostly clear with a low around 52. And Friday, sunny with a high near 83.
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Say so. That's Dan and Shay. The University of Oklahoma is honoring one of its most famous alumni, Toby Keith. The school is naming its new student athlete center in Toby's honor. Keith was obviously an Oklahoma legend long

0: before he became one of country music's biggest stars and remained closely connected to the university throughout his career. The new facility will serve Oklahoma student-athletes, making the tribute more meaningful than simply putting his name on a building. Of course, Toby passed away in February 2024 after battling stomach cancer. R.I.P.
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9: And the doctor proclaimed, "Yup, you're fat." I'm done with this. I'm not going to do this anymore. See, there's advantages to getting my age, too, because you don't have to have this done anymore. No more stair steps, no more treadmills, nothing like that. I can tell you the exact fat content of my body. I use my own method. I'll share it with you. Doesn't cost a penny. I'll never spend another cent. Next time you take a shower, when you come out of the shower, don't get dressed. You stand in front of a mirror naked with a stopwatch, and you just go... When stuff stops moving, click that watch.
10: We live in a society obsessed with weight loss and fitness, mostly motivated by vanity. There's nothing wrong with trying to keep in shape. The Bible says that our bodies are temples of the Holy Spirit. Certainly, we want to keep them in good repair. But our motivation should be to remain capable to do whatever God asks us to do. I have a very portly friend who says he's making his temple into a mega church. I'm not sure that's what God had in mind. This is Ken Davis. Lighten up and live.
8: You've been listening to Lighten Up with Ken Davis. 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
12: Here's your afternoon weather forecast. Sunny skies this afternoon with a high near 80. Tonight, mostly clear with a low around 52 degrees. Wednesday, sunny with a high near 84. Wednesday night, mostly clear with a low around 54. Thursday, patchy fog before 8 a.m., otherwise sunny with a high near 84. Thursday night, mostly clear with a low around 52. And Friday, sunny with a high near 83.
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0: Well, if you thought the legal fight involving Dolly Parton's estate has been bizarre, it's taken another weird turn. According to the state's attorney, Dolly's nephew allegedly covered his porch with caution tape and barbed wire while people were attempting to serve him the lawsuit. The attorney says the unusual setup was part of an effort to prevent the papers from being served. This is part of the larger dispute around Dolly's estate and family members, which has already produced some pretty strange allegations. Important caveat, though, these are claims made by one side of an ongoing legal dispute. Nothing's confirmed, but if confirmed, it's wild.
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2: An effort meeting is in progress at Ebenezer Missionary Baptist Church. 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Medderville Missionary Baptist Church has prayer meeting services every Wednesday night at 7 p.m. Brother Sean Shoulders will be preaching at Days Crossroads Missionary Baptist Church Sunday morning at 11. Brother Alan Miller will be preaching at Sunrise Missionary Baptist Church Sunday morning at 11. Brother Tanner Trout will be preaching at Medderville Missionary Baptist Church Sunday morning at 11 o'clock. Red Bowling Springs annual motorcycle ride is Saturday at 359 Lafette Road in Red Bowling Springs. $20 per bike, $10 per rider. Food will be served after the ride, and that will be $10 per plate for a shoulder sandwich, baked beans, coleslaw, and a drink. Westside Haunted Barn at 665 Green Grove Road is open every Friday and Saturday night through Halloween from 7 until 10 p.m. Lafette Lions and Lioness Lions Club's 30th annual radio auction is October 26th through the 29th. It's from 5:30 until 10 o'clock each night. Visit the Lafette Lioness and Lions Club's radio auction Facebook page to view the auction items ahead of time. And that's your calendar of events.
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6: Here's your afternoon weather forecast. Sunny skies this afternoon with a high near 80. Tonight, mostly clear with a low around 52 degrees. Wednesday, sunny with a high near 84. Wednesday night, mostly clear with a low around 54. Thursday, patchy fog before 8 a.m., otherwise sunny with a high near 84. Thursday night, mostly clear with a low around 52. And Friday, sunny with a high near 83.
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14: Here's your afternoon weather forecast. Sunny skies this afternoon with a high near 80. Tonight, mostly clear with a low around 52 degrees. Wednesday, sunny with a high near 84. Wednesday night, mostly clear with a low around 54. Thursday, patchy fog before 8 a.m., otherwise sunny with a high near 84. Thursday night, mostly clear with a low around 52. And Friday, sunny with a high near 83.

0: Chase Matthew, that's holding it down. So Kane Brown and Jelly Roll recently developed a genuine friendship, and both have been pretty open about the importance of having people around them who understand what they're going through. They come from very different backgrounds, but they found common ground on their families, their careers, and their experiences with mental health. Jelly Roll has been particularly open about his own struggles, while Kane has also spoken about anxiety and the pressure that comes with being a public figure. Their friendship is an example of something you don't always see in entertainment. Two successful artists being willing to admit that they don't always have things figured out. And honestly, I think it's super relatable about both of them. So love to see that these guys are talking through some of their issues with one another. We all need a friend, especially one that has been through what you've been through and understands you.
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3: 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And she doesn't give just any card. 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Then I give her my card. The one I bought at the 7-Eleven about 15 minutes earlier. Kind of bent from the ride home in my back pocket.
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15: Here's your afternoon weather forecast. Sunny skies this afternoon with a high near 80. Tonight, mostly clear with a low around 52 degrees. Wednesday, sunny.

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3: Here's your afternoon weather forecast. Sunny skies this afternoon with a high near 80. Tonight, mostly clear with a low around 52 degrees. Wednesday, sunny with a high near 84. Wednesday night, mostly clear with a low around 54. Thursday, patchy fog before 8 a.m., otherwise sunny with a high near 84. Thursday night, mostly clear with a low around 52. And Friday, sunny with a high near 83.
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0: Regarding the case of country music versus any other music on the radio, we, the judge and jury, find that those other stations are guilty of not playing good music. 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

0: Dasha, that is Austin. On the way, we'll do some John Party coming up, who, by the way, is going to be on tour and had to cancel a few dates because he got under the weather, hoping he's feeling better.
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2: An effort meeting is in progress at Ebenezer Missionary Baptist Church. 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Medderville Missionary Baptist Church has prayer meeting services every Wednesday night at 7 p.m. Brother Sean Shoulders will be preaching at Days Crossroads Missionary Baptist Church Sunday morning at 11. Brother Alan Miller will be preaching at Sunrise Missionary Baptist Church Sunday morning at 11. Brother Tanner Trout will be preaching at Medderville Missionary Baptist Church Sunday morning at 11 o'clock. Red Bowling Springs annual motorcycle ride is Saturday at 359 Lafette Road in Red Bowling Springs, $20 per bike, $10 per rider. Food will be served after the ride, and that will be $10 per plate for shoulder sandwich, baked beans, coleslaw, and a drink. Westside Haunted Barn at 665 Green Grove Road is open every Friday and Saturday night through Halloween from 7 until 10 p.m. Lafette Lions and Lioness Lions Club's 30th annual radio auction is October 26th through the 29th. It's from 5:30 until 10 o'clock each night. 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And that's your calendar of events.
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5: Here's your afternoon weather forecast. Sunny skies this afternoon with a high near 80. Tonight, mostly clear with a low around 52 degrees. Wednesday, sunny with a high near 84. Wednesday night, mostly clear with a low around 54. Thursday, patchy fog before 8 a.m., otherwise sunny with a high near 84. Thursday night, mostly clear with a low around 52. And Friday, sunny with a high near 83.
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1: Breaking news this hour from Town Hall. I'm Ken Lorman in Washington. President Trump just finishing speaking in Maryland. He was at the Sparrows Point Shipyard, an event hosted by a defense technology firm. Before leaving for the speech, the president telling reporters that the White House's midterm rallies are helping Republicans get out the vote.
2: But the rallies have changed things around. They're letting people know what the Republicans have done, and it's incredible.
1: He's upbeat about the midterms.
2: I think we're going to do very well. I think that the rallies I'm doing are really changing around.
1: And he says the GOP strategy is simple.
2: All I'm doing is saying what we've done. But the rallies that we're having, I mean, I'm doing them every night.
1: French authorities are confronting one of the country's largest student protest waves in decades. Hundreds of schools closed, more than 5,000 people taken into custody, mostly minors with no prior records. The demonstrations began September 21st near Paris over school staffing and resources. Students, teachers, and police have been injured. New numbers show that customs agents working at ports along the southwest border have caught more than 11,000 people on the terror watch list. Experts say these are migrants who, under the Biden administration, would have slipped across the border between the ports.
3: They have sealed the border, pushing those people, funneling them to the ports of entry themselves.
1: That's Art Arthur of the Center for Immigration Studies. President Trump points to the border as one of his administration's biggest achievements, saying there have been zero illegal aliens admitted into the country over the last several months. Wall Street closing higher, with the S&P 500 and NASDAQ both posting new all-time records. The S&P rose 44, NASDAQ climbed 122. This is townhall.com.
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1: Florida's outbreak of locally transmitted dengue fever shows no signs of letting up.
5: I wouldn't say it's ramping up or wrapping up.
6: Dr. Carla Fry with the State Health Department joined local mosquito control officials for an update on dengue. She says the outbreak is fed by mosquitoes biting infected people who don't know they have the disease. Mosquito control officials say they're keeping up spraying while helping Hillsborough County with extra resources. The state has 252 confirmed local dengue cases, 223 of them in Hillsborough. Gordon Bird, Tampa.
1: A disturbance in the Gulf is set to become a cyclone. According to the National Hurricane Center, the system is likely to become a tropical depression. Over the next day or so, it is set to shift eastward before turning to the north by the end of the week. Those from the Florida Panhandle to Louisiana are being advised you should monitor conditions. News and analysis at townhall.com. One of the world's wealthiest men has again taken his place as a member of a very exclusive club. In fact, he's thought to be the club's only member.
7: After his SpaceX stock rocketed 8% higher on Monday, CEO and founder Elon Musk became a trillionaire again. The stock price spike comes as SpaceX has been benefiting from AI infrastructure and other related agreements, Starship and NeoCloud government contracts. Rich Thomason reporting.
1: Former Army psychiatrist Nidal Hassan, who was sentenced to death for a 2009 mass shooting at Fort Hood, Texas, will be executed by firing squad. Under Army policy, an execution must be carried out within 150 days of presidential approval, but no sooner than 60 days after authorization. That attack killed 13 people and wounded 32 others. More on these stories at townhall.com.
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11: This is your obituary report for the day. Funeral services for Bobby Jean Roberts West, age 89, of Indianapolis and formerly of the Union Camp community in Macon County, will be conducted Wednesday afternoon at 1 p.m. from the Chapel of Anderson & Son Funeral Home in Lafayette. Interment will follow in the Anderson & Son Memorial Park. Visitation will begin Wednesday from 11 a.m. until service time at 1. Bobby Jean Roberts West is survived by sister Charlotte Elizabeth Farmer Hale. Funeral services for Roger Lee Whittemore, age 77, of Lafayette, are scheduled to be conducted on Wednesday at 2 p.m. from the Chapel of Alexander Funeral Home. Interment will follow in the Cold Spring Cemetery. Visitation will begin at the funeral home today from 2 p.m. until 8 p.m. and on Wednesday from 10 a.m. until service time at 2. Roger Lee Whittemore is survived by son Joseph Odie Wood and sisters Vexie and husband Bandy and Judy Carter. A celebration of life for John Murray Hippie Jack Stoddard Jr. will be held at a later date. John Murray Hippie Jack Stoddard Jr. is survived by his wife, Lynn Stoddard, his children, Avery Stoddard Hutchins and Mark Hutchins, Jason Stoddard and wife Beth, Jessica and John Ladd, and Silas Stoddard and wife Erica, and his sister, Sally Stoddard Hayes. In lieu of flowers, all are encouraged to donate to the Council for Americana Roots Music by visiting jammin@hippiejacks.com.
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11: Here's your afternoon weather forecast. Sunny skies this afternoon with a high near 80. Tonight, mostly clear with a low around 52 degrees. Wednesday, sunny with a high near 84. Wednesday night, mostly clear with a low around 54. Thursday, patchy fog before 8 a.m., otherwise sunny with a high near 84. Thursday night, mostly clear with a low around 52, and Friday, sunny with a high near 83.

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5: 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Meadowville Missionary Baptist Church has prayer meeting services every Wednesday night at 7 p.m. Brother Sean Shoulders will be preaching at Days Crossroads Missionary Baptist Church Sunday morning at 11. 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Brother Tanner Trout will be preaching at Meadowville Missionary Baptist Church Sunday morning at 11 o'clock. Red Bowling Springs' annual motorcycle ride is Saturday at 359 Lafette Road in Red Bowling Springs, $20 per bike, $10 per rider. Food will be served after the ride, and that will be $10 per plate for shoulder sandwich, baked beans, coleslaw, and a drink. 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It's from 5:30 until 10 o'clock each night. 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And that's your calendar of events.
6: Here's your afternoon weather forecast. Sunny skies this afternoon with a high near 80. Tonight, mostly clear with a low around 52 degrees. Wednesday, sunny with a high near 84. Wednesday night, mostly clear with a low around 54. Thursday, patchy fog before 8 a.m., otherwise sunny with a high near 84. Thursday night, mostly clear with a low around 52. And Friday, sunny with a high near 83.
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0: of flowers and wild horses. Speaking of women slaying it in country music, Ella Langley is having a huge year. Her Dandelion album has officially gone double platinum in just 6 months after its release. That means the album has reached the equivalent of 2 million certified units in the U.S. And the individual song she's in Texas has been even crazier. 7 times platinum. It's only a matter of time before that record goes diamond, meaning it has gone platinum 10 times, 7 times already. Crazy. 6 months is a remarkably short amount of time to rack up these kinds of certifications. Props to her.
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2: Here's your birthday list for today, brought to you by Latia's Mexican Restaurant and Pepperonis. Let's say happy birthday to Amy Shoulders. Amy, that's called in from family. Happy birthday from Sunday to Christina Anderson. Christina, hope you had a great birthday. That's called in from family. Also, a happy birthday from yesterday to Heather Gober, who turned 42 yesterday. Heather, hope you had a terrific birthday. That's called in from Grandma. Happy birthday to Linda Stewart today from your friends at the Senior Center. Linda, hope you have a great birthday. And a happy anniversary going out to Gary and Sue McKnight, married 47 years. So congratulations, Gary and Sue. Hope it's the best anniversary ever for you. So folks, call those birthdays in at 615-666-2169. 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
2: Here's your afternoon weather forecast. Sunny skies this afternoon with a high near 80. Tonight, mostly clear with a low around 52 degrees. Wednesday, sunny with a high near 84. Wednesday night, mostly clear with a low around 54. Thursday, patchy fog before 8 a.m., otherwise sunny with a high near 84. Thursday night, mostly clear with a low around 52. And Friday, sunny with a high near 83.
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5: 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Utility cows, 112 to 134.5. Canner, low cutter, 101 to 124. 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
7: Here's your afternoon weather forecast. Sunny skies this afternoon with a high near 80. Tonight, mostly clear with a low around 52 degrees. Wednesday, sunny with a high near 84. Wednesday night, mostly clear with a low around 54. Thursday, patchy fog before 8 a.m., otherwise sunny with a high near 84. Thursday night, mostly clear with a low around 52. And Friday, sunny with a high near 83.
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0: 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The school is naming its new student athlete center in his honor. Of course, Keith was a big Oklahoma alumni, even before he became a country music legend, and he remained closely connected to the university for years throughout his career.
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2: 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Meadowville Missionary Baptist Church has prayer meeting services every Wednesday night at 7 p.m. Brother Sean Shoulders will be preaching at Days Crossroads Missionary Baptist Church Sunday morning at 11. Brother Alan Miller will be preaching at Sunrise Missionary Baptist Church Sunday morning at 11. Brother Tanner Trout will be preaching at Meadowville Missionary Baptist Church Sunday morning at 11 o'clock. Red Bowling Springs annual motorcycle ride is Saturday at 359 Lafette Road in Red Bowling Springs. $20 per bike, $10 per rider. Food will be served after the ride, and that will be $10 per plate for a shoulder sandwich, baked beans, coleslaw, and a drink. Westside Haunted Barn at 665 Green Grove Road is open every Friday and Saturday night through Halloween from 7 until 10 p.m. Lafette Lions and Lioness Lions Club's 30th annual radio auction is October 26th through the 29th. It's from 5:30 until 10 o'clock each night. Visit the Lafette Lioness and Lions Club's radio auction Facebook page to view the auction items ahead of time. And that's your calendar of events.
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8: Here's your afternoon weather forecast. Sunny skies this afternoon with a high near 80. Tonight, mostly clear with a low around 52 degrees. Wednesday, sunny with a high near 84. Wednesday night, mostly clear with a low around 54. Thursday, patchy fog before 8 a.m., otherwise sunny with a high near 84. Thursday night, mostly clear with a low around 52. And Friday, sunny with a high near 83.
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0: is Jeannie Pruitt from the Grand Ole Opry. I want to tell you folks hello in Macon County, and thanks for listening to Country 102.
1: Here's your evening weather forecast. Today's high was near 80, while tonight mostly clear with a low around 52. Wednesday, sunny with a high near 84 degrees. Wednesday night, mostly clear with a low around 54. Thursday, patchy fog before 8 a.m., otherwise sunny with a high near 84. Thursday night, mostly clear with a low around 52 degrees. And Friday, we're looking at sunny skies with a high near 83.

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9: 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Meadowville Missionary Baptist Church has prayer meeting services every Wednesday night at 7 p.m. Brother Sean Shoulders will be preaching at Days Crossroads Missionary Baptist Church Sunday morning at 11. Brother Alan Miller will be preaching at Sunrise Missionary Baptist Church Sunday morning at 11. Brother Tanner Trout will be preaching at Meadowville Missionary Baptist Church Sunday morning at 11 o'clock. Red Bowling Springs annual motorcycle ride is Saturday at 359 Lafayette Road in Red Bowling Springs. $20 per bike, $10 per rider. Food will be served after the ride, and that will be $10 per plate for shoulder sandwich, baked beans, coleslaw, and a drink. 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And that's your calendar of events.
10: Here's your afternoon weather forecast. Sunny skies this afternoon with a high near 80. Tonight, mostly clear with a low around 52 degrees. Wednesday, sunny with a high near 84. Wednesday night, mostly clear with a low around 54. Thursday, patchy fog before 8 a.m., otherwise sunny with a high near 84. Thursday night, mostly clear with a low around 52. And Friday, sunny with a high near 83.
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5: Here's your afternoon weather forecast. Sunny skies this afternoon with a high near 80. Tonight, mostly clear with a low around 52 degrees. Wednesday, sunny with a high near 84. Wednesday night, mostly clear with a low around 54. Thursday, patchy fog before 8 a.m., otherwise sunny with a high near 84. Thursday night, mostly clear with a low around 52. And Friday, sunny with a high near 83.
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0: So Jelly Roll and Kane Brown have apparently become buddies. They've recently spoken about their friendship, which involves them finding common ground in careers, families, experiences with mental health as well. 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
15: Here's your afternoon weather forecast. Sunny skies this afternoon with a high near 80. Tonight, mostly clear with a low around 52 degrees. Wednesday, sunny with a high near 84. Wednesday night, mostly clear with a low around 54. Thursday, patchy fog before 8 a.m., otherwise sunny with a high near 84. Thursday night, mostly clear with a low around 52. And Friday, sunny with a high near 83.
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10: 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Let's say happy birthday to Amy Shoulders. Amy, that's called in from family. Happy birthday from Sunday to Christina Anderson. Christina, hope you had a great birthday. That's called in from family. Also, a happy birthday from yesterday to Heather Gober, who turned 42 yesterday. Heather, hope you had a terrific birthday. That's called in from Grandma. Happy birthday to Linda Stewart today from your friends at the Senior Center. Linda, hope you have a great birthday. And a happy anniversary going out to Gary and Sue McKnight, married 47 years. So congratulations, Gary and Sue. 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So folks, call those birthdays in at 615-666-2169. 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
10: Here's your evening weather forecast. Today's high was near 80, while tonight mostly clear with a low around 52. Wednesday, sunny with a high near 84 degrees. Wednesday night, mostly clear with a low around 54. Thursday, patchy fog before 8 a.m., otherwise sunny with a high near 84. Thursday night, mostly clear with a low around 52 degrees. And Friday, we're looking at sunny skies with a high near 83.
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0: That's I Can Feel It from Kane Brown. So Ella Langley, huge year, now just went 2x platinum with her album Dandelion, just 6 months after its release. Also, Choosing Texas, 7x over platinum, which is silly work for your first, year and a half of having that song be out. It's just a matter of time before it goes diamond. It should be probably the fastest country song to reach diamond status, if I'm doing my math correctly, which will be, again, just insane work.
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8: Here's your evening weather forecast. Today's high was near 80, while tonight mostly clear with a low around 52. Wednesday, sunny with a high near 84 degrees. Wednesday night, mostly clear with a low around 54. Thursday, patchy fog before 8 a.m., otherwise sunny with a high near 84. Thursday night, mostly clear with a low around 52 degrees. And Friday, we're looking at sunny skies with a high near 83.

0: Hands up, Jelly Roll. Jelly Roll and Kane Brown have become good friends. They talk about mental health and the struggle of being a public figure a lot with one another. I love to see that these two guys are finding common ground, talking about their careers, families, and experiences with mental health, which obviously is, you know, can be a challenge. I've found my mental health is becoming more and more challenging just as I get older. I get more overstimulated easier. Like, if there's like a screaming kid in a restaurant, or even if like some claustrophobia issues I've noticed myself of late, and I just turned 40.
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9: 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Lighten Up is meant to encourage your walk with Jesus. I'm Dr. Wes Stafford, on behalf of Compassion, inviting you to consider carefully as author, comedian, and motivational speaker Ken Davis shares a challenge for all of us.
10: The lady woke her husband up one Sunday morning, said, "Come on, it's time to get ready for church." He groaned, "Do I have to?" "Yes, you do." There was more groaning. "I just want to sleep in one Sunday, please." "No, you can sleep tomorrow." "Why do I have to get up and go to church every Sunday?" The lady said, "Well, you're the pastor." "I've often told my pastor that I wouldn't last 2 weeks in that job. There'd be a deacon's meeting and I'd be out of there. I run a SCORE conference where I teach communication skills. Occasionally a pastor will ask how I can be so dynamic and interesting. The answer is simple. I deliver the same talk hundreds of times. Of course it gets good. Your pastor has to come up with a new message every Sunday. He isn't even finished saying amen before the next Sunday comes roaring at him like a freight train. So give your pastor a break. Every sermon cannot be better than the last one. But if you open your heart, the Spirit of God will reveal something in every sermon.

0: just for you. Call your pastor this week. Tell him how much you appreciate his commitment to bringing life-changing truth to your community. Tell him Ken Davis sent you. Often, all pastors hear is criticism. You be the one to help them lighten up and live.
1: 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For more information, you can visit us on the web at compassion.com. I'm Dr. Wes Stafford on behalf of Compassion International, encouraging you to lighten up.
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3: Here's your evening weather forecast. Today's high was near 80, while tonight mostly clear with a low around 52. Wednesday, sunny with a high near 84 degrees. Wednesday night, mostly clear with a low around 54. Thursday, patchy fog before 8 a.m., otherwise sunny with a high near 84. Thursday night, mostly clear with a low around 52 degrees. And Friday, we're looking at sunny skies with a high near 83.
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0: phone, keys, wallet, Miss Lainey Wilson. The legal fight around Dolly's estate is becoming weirder and weirder. So apparently Dolly's nephew covered his porch in caution tape and barbed wire to prevent people from serving him papers to go to court. And these are just claims at this point, but can you imagine if this is true? It's wild, man.
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2: 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Brother Tanner Trout will be preaching at Medderville Missionary Baptist Church Sunday morning at 11 o'clock. Red Bowling Springs annual motorcycle ride is Saturday at 359 Lafette Road in Red Bowling Springs. $20 per bike, $10 per rider. 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
6: Here's your evening weather forecast. Today's high was near 80, while tonight mostly clear with a low around 52. 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